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0: Well, there's a great one-hit wonder from the 80s, the Georgia Satellites, and Keep Your Hands to Yourself, and one of those, you know, groups that make me wonder why somebody like that could not have a second big song, because that was such a great tune as well. All right, yes, I know, it feels funny with this Friday holiday, but it's good because a lot of you guys will be off Friday, Saturday, and Sunday. Of course, America 250 officially on Saturday. 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

0: There's Seal and Kiss from a Rose. I am Keith Stevens. I can tell that 4th of July is in front of us because my Facebook page is now getting clogged up with all the Jaws references, because Jaws, not only was a summer blockbuster, but takes place around 4th of July. It's part of the whole plot of the movie. What's amazing is, if you know the backstory of Jaws, mainly was shot in, I think it was like April. So if you watch like Chief Brody walking down the street early in the movie, the trees are very spring-like, and he's kind of wearing a spring jacket for what's supposed to be 4th of July weekend.
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0: Eric Clapton, Wonderful Tonight. I'm Keith Stevens. Holiday weekend coming up. And yes, I look, there's going to be a shorter than normal Twilight Zone marathon. That's become kind of a tradition with Sci-Fi Channel over like New Year's and some of the holiday weekends. So not doing a full weekend. They're going to do 24 hours. That'll begin on Saturday, of course. It's on many of these streaming platforms, so you can do it anytime you want, but maybe not as fun.
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1: Fox News, I'm Tom Graham. Millions of Americans are packing the nation's roads and airports ahead of the 4th of July holiday. AAA predicting record-setting travel.
2: A record-setting 72 million Americans are expected to vacation this holiday weekend. Despite the massive numbers, travel is only up 0.5% from last year.
1: That's Fox's Dana Marie McNichol. Colorado leaders telling people to avoid fireworks and bonfires as several wildfires rage in the state. Governor Jared Polis.
3: There's plenty of time to do that. You're going to have the opportunity to have a great time. But for America's 250th this July 4th, celebrating a way that does not involve fire.
1: Aspen Acres fire in Colorado's Pueblo and Custer counties burning through nearly 50,000 acres since igniting Monday. It's destroyed more than 150 structures so far. 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
4: 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For Troy and the Wiregrass, clear tonight, low 73. Sunny tomorrow, high 95. Clear tomorrow night, low 74. And for Independence Day, sunny, 20% chance of afternoon showers, high 95. Again tonight, clear, low 73 for Troy and the Wiregrass on Classic Hits 94.7.

0: William Cowper had a hard life. He lost his mother at age 6, was mistreated by fellow students, and his father prevented him from marrying the girl he loved. 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

There's a great club classic. It's Animotion and Obsession. I'm Keith Stevens. Now, here's a band that I have been a fan of since kind of day one and still have not seen them on tour. And I know they're out there this year. It's Toto.

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0: France, of course, the Purple Rain soundtrack. I'm Keith Stevens. Another big weekend for the World Cup. USA off until Monday, where they will take on Belgium, who is good, but it's not in the realm, at least name-wise, not, France and Argentina and Portugal and so forth. But it should be a lot of fun this weekend. And other networks starting to take notice because Fox has had quite the run over the last couple of weeks. I saw an article today that NBC may be interested in getting the English language rights for the next one.
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11: 4.7 weather. For Troy and the Wiregrass, clear overnight, low 73. Sunny tomorrow, high 95. More clear skies tomorrow night, low 74. And a sunny day for Independence Day with a slight chance of afternoon rain, high 95. Again tonight, clear, low 73. For Troy and the Wiregrass on Classic Hits 94.7.
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0: Duran Duran, The Reflex, from a great album called Seven and the Ragged Tiger, and a song produced by the legend that is Nile Rodgers of Chic fame.
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0: Cyndi Lauper, time after time. I'm Keith Stevens. Now, of course, 4th of July weekend, a lot of fireworks throughout. Obviously, you want to keep the pets away from the loud sounds as much as you can. And, you know, some of the dogs really do not like fireworks at all. Ironically, we have a little dog. It's a Cabochon. It's a little dog. I always say it's a person in a suit. The dog was actually born on the 4th of July 12 years ago and has no problem with fireworks. I don't know if it was just a coincidence, but it's true.
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12: For Troy and the Wiregrass, clear tonight, low 73. Sunny tomorrow, high 95. Clear tomorrow night, low 74. And for Independence Day, sunny, 20% chance of afternoon showers, high 95. Again tonight, clear, low 73 for Troy and the Wiregrass on Classic Hits 94.7.
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0: Sanford Townsend Band, Smoke from a Distant Fire. I'm Keith Stevens. Not surprisingly, Independence Day, number one holiday for beer sales, followed by Labor Day, Memorial Day, Father's Day. That one kind of made me laugh. And they say here, surprisingly, Christmas. I'm more surprised here that we don't see anything regarding New Year's, but maybe that's because maybe that's a bigger day for champagne.
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1: Fox News, I'm Jack Callahan. Indirect talks between the U.S. and Iran have wrapped up for now.
2: Iran's parliament speaker and lead negotiator admitted that nuclear inspections will happen.
1: Fox's Jeff Paul reports from Tel Aviv those talks in Qatar are expected to resume after the funeral for the late Ayatollah Khamenei next week. Federal authorities have indicted former Olympic athlete David Hearn for allegedly vandalizing the newly refurbished Lincoln Memorial reflecting pool. U.S. Attorney Jeanine Pirro says a grand jury returned a felony indictment for destruction of property.
3: We have about a half a dozen other cases. Some of them will be misdemeanors, and some of them could be less like a violation. But we're reviewing every case based upon the evidence and reviewing all of the reports.
1: Hearn denies the allegations. He could face up to 10 years in prison. 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
4: 4.7 weather. For Troy and the Wiregrass, clear overnight, low 73. Sunny tomorrow, high 95. More clear skies tomorrow night, low 74. And a sunny day for Independence Day with a slight chance of afternoon rain, high 95. Again tonight, clear, low 73. For Troy and the Wiregrass on Classic Hits, 94.7.
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us to rule the world, but in my case, I just want a couple of days to celebrate 4th of July weekend. I'm not picky at all. 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

0: Cherish Madonna. 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
6: For Troy and the Wiregrass, clear tonight, low 73. Sunny tomorrow, high 95. Clear tomorrow night, low 74. And for Independence Day, sunny, 20% chance of afternoon showers, high 95. Again tonight, clear, low 73 for Troy and the Wiregrass on Classic Hits 94.7.
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0: for a 4th of July weekend that's in front of us. It's not a summer and hot stuff. I am Keith Stevens. Thanks so much for listening.
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7: For Troy and the Wiregrass, clear overnight, low 73, sunny tomorrow, high 95, more clear skies tomorrow night, low 74, and a sunny day for Independence Day with a slight chance of afternoon rain, high 95. Again tonight, clear, low 73 for Troy and the Wiregrass on Classic Hits 94.7. 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

0: Paul McCartney and Wangs and Chet. I am Keith Stevens. Getting ready for 4th of July weekend. And, of course, America's 250 coming up on Saturday. You know, we didn't waste any time celebrating because the first 4th of July, July 4th, 1777. And bonfires and fireworks and bells are ringing and military parade. Sounds pretty good. But it wasn't until 1870 that the federal government made Independence Day an actual federal holiday for government employees. And 1941 was the year finally that it became a paid federal holiday.
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1: Fox News, I'm Ted Linder. A Maryland man accused of vandalizing the Lincoln Memorial reflecting pull in D.C. in the days following last month's UFC event at the White House.
2: David Hearn, a former Olympic canoe racer, is charged with a felony count of destruction of government property. Accused by U.S. Attorney Jeanine Pirro of intentionally ripping part of the painted blue liner from the renovated reflecting pool last month. Hearn says he reached into the pool to examine coating already peeled and briefly touched a chunk still attached to the pool.
1: That's Fox's Jared Halpern, and a suspected protester with a Tibetan flag apparently lit himself on fire tonight around 6:30 Eastern Time outside the UN in New York City. The suspect, identified by the New York Post as Lobga Rangzin, was dressed in full monastic garb when he planted a Tibetan flag on the sidewalk, then lit himself on fire. He was taken to Bellevue Hospital with severe burns and listed in critical condition. 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
3: The Pioneer Museum of Alabama on 231 north of Troy has free admission for all events on the 4th, open from 9 to 5, special festivities from 11 to 4, patriotic readings, etc. Food wagon will be present. The Pike County Art Guild has a pop-up art show, Americana, July 1st through 4th at the Pioneer Museum. There will also be a live radio play, The American Revolution in 40 Minutes, at Trojan Center Theater Saturday night at 6, followed by a community patriotic sing-along. It's free.
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3: weather. For Troy and the Wiregrass, clear tonight, low 73. Sunny tomorrow, high 95. Clear tomorrow night, low 74. And for Independence Day, sunny, 20% chance of afternoon showers, high 95. Again tonight, clear, low 73 for Troy and the Wiregrass on Classic Hits 94.7.

0: There's John Mellencamp. Hurt so good. I'm Keith Stevens. All right, you need a little motivation to get towards the weekend.
1: Or a little nudge.
0: We'll say that. How about this one from Casey and the Sunshine Band?

0: Medications like Namenda, Aricept, or any memory drugs don't even exist. In fact, they don't even know what those medications are. And I told them that over 87 million Americans take these medications every single day, they were shocked. How can people take chemicals daily?
1: Check, check, one, two, one, two.
0: These medications... Yep.

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0: There's ABC and B and Near Me. I'm Keith Stevens. Now, early in ABC's career, you might remember the Lexicon of Love and the Look of Love had a very cool album cover. Well, it was actually taken by a guy by the name of Jared Mankiewicz, who I'm a big fan of, and I did not realize that he took the ABC pictures because he took a lot of those very early black and whites of a band called the Rolling Stones.
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10: For Troy and the Wiregrass, clear overnight, low 73. Sunny tomorrow, high 95. More clear skies tomorrow night, low 74. And a sunny day for Independence Day with a slight chance of afternoon rain, high 95. Again tonight, clear, low 73 for Troy and the Wiregrass on Classic Hits 94.7.
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0: Michael Jackson, if you did not hear, the Michael Jackson biopic is now the most successful biopic of all time. 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

0: Joan Jett, I'm Keith Stevens. All right, let's talk about 4th of July trivia stuff here. You know, Yankee Doodle Dandy? No, I will not sing it. I'm not Jimmy Cagney. Actually started out as a slam against the U.S. Yep, British soldiers were making fun of the Americans whose sense of style, they say, was somewhat lacking by European standards.
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0: There's the cars. I'm Keith Stevens. Now, here's a bit of trivia I wish I knew before I went on vacation a couple weeks ago because I ate so much ice cream. Talking about the ice cream headache. How does that happen? Well, when the cold touches the nerves in the roof of your mouth, it triggers blood vessels in the front of your head, and they kind of swell. I know, it sounds painful. It causes that familiar jabbing of the brain freeze. Now, here's a solution. I know it's tough because the ice cream is really good. Next time you have some, to avoid it, try to eat a little slower.
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2: I'm Doc Kirby. Here's a book bit. Revolution, the birth of the greatest nation in the history of the world. Super Centennial Edition, a new accounting by Eric Metaxas, Odysseus Books, an imprint of Skyhorse Publishing. The Revolution did not actually start with the Declaration of Independence on July 4, 1776. Instead, they were preceded by a critical series of events starting in 1761, what future Revolutionary War statesman John Adams would call the Revolution before the Revolution, in a Boston courtroom. 36-year-old lawyer James Otis Jr. argued the case against the writs of assistance in an electrifying performance lasting nearly 5 hours, stating that allowing government officials to search any house was an offense against the liberty of a British subject. This was the essence of the offenses against the American colonists' sense of their right. The Parliament and the King could not impose their will on a people who were not represented. Yet the King and Parliament were determined to do just that, with no respect for their American citizens. There was also a cultural and religious difference between the Brits and the Americans. People deliberately came to America so they could worship God in their own way. They were serious about their Christian faith, debunking the modern theory that the Founding Fathers were all deists. The evidence of history shows that George Washington, John Adams, and almost all the members of the Continental Congress were traditional, observant Christians. Speakers like James Otis insisted that British subjects did not get their rights from king or parliament, but from God. In Great Britain, sadly, the populace was much more worldly and jaded. The Virginia Resolves in 1765 considered the Stamp Act another example of England's disdain for her colonies. Patrick Henry led the oratory in stating that American colonists possessed all the liberties and privileges of anyone living in England, and Americans were therefore entitled to tax themselves. Mob violence came to Boston as early as 1747, when mobs refused to accept Britain's Royal Navy press gangs, who kidnapped Americans to force them to serve on ships. 18 years later, riots broke out with up to a third of the city's residents involved. The British Parliament and King kept up the pressure, resulting in more mob violence, such as the Boston Massacre on March 5, 1770, and the Boston Tea Party on December 16, 1773. After the Intolerable Acts, the First Continental Congress convened September 5, 1774, to pass several resolutions, all of which were disdained by Parliament and King. In response, the Brits sent even more soldiers to America. Paul Revere and others would ride to warn the countryside, and the fateful result was the confrontation at Lexington and Concord on April 19, 1775. The revolution had begun, and the world would never be the same. July 4, 1776, we officially declared our independence from Britain, and against all odds, we won it after a long and hard struggle. We welcome author and historian Eric Metaxas back to WTBF twice this season to On the Bookshelf this coming Sunday, June 28th, and the Saturday morning show on July 4th on FM 94.7. 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Revolution, the birth of the greatest nation in the history of the world. Super Centennial Edition, a new accounting by Eric Metaxas from Odysseus Books, an imprint of Skyhorse Publishing. I'm Doc Kirby. That's a book bit.
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0: I'm Sue Guzman. Millions of Americans sweltering under a massive heat dome. Fox Weather's Michael Estimate tells us it's hot. It's about to get even hotter.
1: We're thinking that tomorrow on Friday, not only do we add a few degrees to our actual temperatures, but also to our feels-like temperatures as well, where we could peak between 110 to 115 degrees in terms of our feels-like temperature on Friday.
0: The former Olympic athlete David Hearn indicted for allegedly vandalizing the newly refurbished Lincoln Memorial reflecting pool. U.S. Attorney Jeanine Pirro says he's indicted on a felony count of destruction of property.
2: We have about a half a dozen other cases. Some of them will be misdemeanors, and some of them could be less like a violation. But we're reviewing every case based upon the evidence and reviewing all of the reports.
0: Hearn denies the allegations. 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
4: Exploring science in the sea. In August of 2024, a fisherman in Costa Rica pulled in a fish that looked like a refugee from a Finding Nemo sequel, a shark the color of a creamsicle with white eyes. The fisherman released it back into the Caribbean, but marine biologists studied pictures of it, and they concluded that the shark had a combination of two rare conditions. The fish was a nurse shark, a common species in the Caribbean, the Gulf of Mexico, and elsewhere. It's a low-key species that has a rounded snout that looks a little like a catfish. Most adults are gray-brown or yellow-brown on top, with a lighter-colored belly. But the one caught in Costa Rica was bright tangerine. Its eyes were all white, including the pupil. No scary shark-like stare. There's no record of that color combo among nurse sharks anywhere. And there's no record of any shark species with it in Caribbean waters. Researchers said the shark most likely had two genetic disorders, albinism and xanthism. Albinism accounts for the white eyes. Xanthism accounts for the skin color. It boosts the level of yellow pigments. Sharks and other fish use their color to hide from predators and prey. So you might think that a tangerine-colored shark would have a tough time surviving. But the Costa Rican shark was about 6.5 feet long, only a bit less than the size of a typical adult. So it's managed to get along just fine. A tangerine shark sliding through the clear blue waters of the Caribbean. Science in the Sea is a production of the University of Texas Marine Science Institute at Port Aransas. I'm Holly Brawley.
3: For Troy and the Wiregrass, clear tonight, low 73. Sunny tomorrow, high 95. Clear tomorrow night, low 74. And for Independence Day, sunny, 20% chance of afternoon showers, high 95. Again tonight, clear, low 73 for Troy and the Wiregrass on Classic Hits 94.7.
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0: There's the Go-Go's. We got the Beat. I am Keith Stevens. Well, Sony making a big announcement this week that is not going over well. They're phasing out physical discs for their PlayStation games by 2028. People are not happy because now you're going to have to download stuff and it's going to be big files. I mean, you know, we missed the days of the cartridges. Remember that the hack with the NES? You'd blow off the things because they got dust on the connections. But yeah, no more physical discs by 2028, which, by the way, is not that far away.
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0: Finger snapping along, Queen David Bowie. 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

0: There's Whitesnake. Here I go again. They had a couple big videos in that hair era, late 80s on MTV, and the other one is This Love. Well, from an article in Women's World magazine talking about the fourth, what we love most about America, freedom, number one, followed by our system of government and our religious diversity.
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0: Harry's Heat Wave and Boogie Nights. I'm Keith Stevens. Catch you tomorrow. We'll get you into the holiday weekend. And it seems to be the case many times. I noticed, because I love the movies, AMC running a Rocky Marathon on Saturday, and they're running all of them, including Rocky V. Sometimes Rocky V gets chopped. You know, it's like Chuck from Happy Days, the kid that kind of vaporized. But yeah, they're going to run them all. And I'll tell you, as the years have gone on, Rocky Balboa, very underrated.
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0: 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Rona, won't you hear me now? 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
2: For Troy and the Wiregrass, clear overnight, low 73. Sunny tomorrow, high 95. More clear skies tomorrow night, low 74. And a sunny day for Independence Day with a slight chance of afternoon rain, high 95. Again tonight, clear, low 73. For Troy and the Wiregrass on Classic Hits, 94.7.
4: News. I'm Ted Lindner. A suspected protester with a Tibetan flag apparently lit himself on fire on Thursday night around 6:30 outside the UN in New York City. The suspect, identified as Loeb Garangzin, was dressed in full monastic garb when he planted a Tibetan flag on the sidewalk and then lit himself on fire. He was taken to Bellevue Hospital with severe burns listed in critical condition. And a Maryland man accused of vandalizing the Lincoln Memorial reflecting pool in D.C. in the days following last month's UFC event at the White House.
5: David Hearn, a former Olympic canoe racer, is charged with a felony count of destruction of government property, accused by U.S. Attorney Jeanine Pirro of intentionally ripping part of the painted blue liner from the renovated reflecting pool last month. Hearn says he reached into the pool to examine coating already peeled and briefly touched a chunk still attached to the pool.
4: Fox's Jared Halpern. 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
2: 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Stillman Martin had been invited to preach at church some hours from his home, but his wife was ill. His young son asked, "Father, don't you think that if God wants you to preach today, he'll take care of mother while you're away?" When Stillman returned after preaching, his wife had written the words to "Be Not Dismayed," and he wrote the music that night. 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

0: Mr. and Kyrie, my brothers and sisters were texting about the World Cup, and one of my brothers said he's been trying to watch a little bit of it. And then when he walks away from the TV and comes back, somebody has scored. He said he has yet to see a live goal. And then during the U.S. game the other night, he texted and said, "It just happened again. I walked into the kitchen, put something in the microwave, and the U.S. scored, and I missed it." The great news is, of course, that the U.S. did score and moves on to the round of 16. U.S. will be playing Belgium on Monday.
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6: The U.S. Treasury quietly released its official financial report for 2025. It appears by its own numbers, the U.S. government seems insolvent. It's reported that the Treasury shows about $6 trillion in assets and over $47 trillion in liabilities. 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

0: Great song from The Knack and My Sharona, and thanks for having us on. 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

0: Ace of Base in the sign, and thanks for listening. I'm Chris Kellogg. Well, if you're a newlywed going through a rough first year, don't worry about it. That's actually good news. According to a recent study, couples who had an easy newlywed year were more likely to divorce later. Those who had it rough the first year found it made their marriage stronger down the road. My wife and I were totally like that. Once we moved in together after getting married, we were just like, wow, this is how you live? Nuh-uh.
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12: This has got to be the saddest day of my life. I called you here today for a bit of bad news. I won't be able to see you anymore because of my obligations and the ties that you have. We've been meeting here every day. And since this is our last day together, I want to hold you just one more time. When you turn and walk away,

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0: Fleetwood Mac and Over My Head, and thanks for listening. I'm Chris Kellogg. Well, is it going to happen? Is Stevie Nicks actually performing at that Taylor Swift, Travis Kelce wedding? I guess we'll find out after the fact. Well, the annual Nathan's Hot Dog Eating Contest will take place on July 4th at Coney Island in Brooklyn, as always. You may remember last year, Joey Chestnut returned to participate after a year off. He'll be returning again this year in search of his 18th title. His record of 76 hot dogs in 10 minutes from 2021 still stands.
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0: from the renovated reflecting pool last month. Hearn says he reached into the pool to examine coating already peeled and briefly touched a chunk still attached to the pool.
1: Fox's Jared Halperin. 72 million people hitting the roads to celebrate the Independence Day holiday. Fox's Grady Trimble.
2: Folks at AAA say most people are going to drive this Independence Day, just over 61 million, with another roughly 6 million catching a flight.
1: Gas prices nearly 70 cents higher this year over last. 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

0: Culture Club, do you really want to hurt me? Well, here's a fun idea for keeping cool during the heat. Wear a wet t-shirt. It's more fun than just simply sweating. The wet t-shirt actually keeps your skin in constant contact with cool water and helps out in the cooling down process. You can also try to soak a sponge in ice water and put it down your top as well. That's what triathletes do when they're competing in Hawaii's Ironman competition. Just a couple of tips to stay cool.
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0: Tommy Two Tone, at one point, it was a big TikTok craze to walk up to somebody and say, hey, what's Jenny's number? 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

0: Tom Petty and Free Fallin'. Well, the big movie opening this weekend is yet another family movie, Minions and Monsters. Family movies have had a good run with Super Mario Brothers and Toy Story 5, and still to come in July is the live-action Moana. One other movie of note this weekend of historical importance, it's called Young Washington, the historical action drama about George Washington's early military years before he became America's first president. Big all-star cast, too. Ben Kingsley, Kelsey Grammer, and Mary Louise Parker.
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0: Elton John and Daniel, and thanks for listening. Well, we eat around 7 billion of these during the summer, and the 4th of July is the day we eat the most of them. What is it? Yeah, hot dogs.
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0: William Cowper had a hard life. He lost his mother at age 6, was mistreated by fellow students, and his father prevented him from marrying the girl he loved. He tried to commit suicide. 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God never abandoned him, and he won't abandon you." 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
2: 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The heat is on as millions of Americans are sweltering under a mask.

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1: A record-setting 72 million Americans are expected to vacation this holiday weekend. Despite the massive numbers, travel is only up 0.5% from last year.
0: Fox's Dana Marie McNichol. And Venezuela's interim president, Delcy Rodriguez, says the death toll in the twin earthquake tragedy last week now stands at 2,595. Nearly 50,000 people remain unaccounted for. 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

0: There's Fleetwood Mac and Everywhere. Well, the top of the music news, Rush has had to cancel a couple of shows this week because of Geddy Lee. He's dealing with laryngitis and bronchitis. I'm not surprised. I mean, they are putting so much energy into these shows and having a great time doing it. I'm sure they're bummed that they had to cancel. Meanwhile, Lionel Richie, he is back on stage following his hospitalization. And finally, in 2018, Elton John said that he did not want to be a hologram after he died, but he just signed a multi-million dollar deal for a hologram show at the new Hard Rock in Las Vegas.
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9: 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It appears by its own numbers, the U.S. government seems insolvent. 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

0: Great song from the Eagles and Take It Easy. And I'm Chris Kellogg. 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

0: No doubt and don't speak, and we appreciate you listening. 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

0: Steely Dan from the Asia album, There's Peg, with Michael McDonald, and I'm Chris Kellogg. So how long does it take for parents to recover after a family trip? If you're on a road trip now with the family for the holidays, well, it officially takes parents 2.5 days to recover from traveling just to get back to normal.
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2: News. I'm Sue Guzman, a Maryland man accused of vandalizing the Lincoln Memorial Reflecting Pool in Washington.
3: David Hearn, a former Olympic canoe racer, is charged with a felony count of destruction of government property. Accused by U.S. Attorney Janine Pirro of intentionally ripping part of the painted blue liner from the renovated reflecting pool last month. Hearn says he reached into the pool to examine coating already peeled and briefly touched a chunk still attached to the pool.
2: Fox's Jared Halperin, the Utah Supreme Court won't hear an appeal from Charlie Kirk's accused killer to ban cameras in the courtroom.
4: The Utah Supreme Court's rejected a request from the attorneys for Tyler Robinson, who don't want cameras allowed in the courtroom, and due to the ruling, Monday's preliminary hearing in the case can move forward. Utah County Judge Tony Graff has ruled news media cameras will be allowed in, but portable electronic devices will not be.
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It's all your favorites. We're playing them one after the other. I'm Chris Kellogg. Glad to have you here. Fox has released a trailer for the reboot of Baywatch. We'll talk about it coming up in two songs.

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0: Daryl Hall and John Oates and Kiss on My List, and thanks for listening. Well, Fox released a trailer for the reboot of Baywatch that's coming to television in January. At its peak in 1996, Baywatch was the most watched TV series in the world, believe it or not. The new series premieres in January. It follows the son of David Hasselhoff's character serving as Baywatch captain, with his own child arriving to also help carry on the family legacy. The short trailer is even shorter once you realize that most of it is in slow motion, because you know those famous slow motion running scenes. What would Baywatch be without them? Baywatch premieres on Fox in January.
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9: 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It appears by its own numbers, the U.S. government seems insolvent. It's reported that the Treasury shows about $6 trillion in assets and over $47 trillion in liabilities. 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

0: Chicago and Hard to Say I'm Sorry. And I'm Chris Kellogg. Thanks for being here. A lot more of your favorites coming right now.
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0: Simple Minds, and don't you forget about me. If you were born in July, this is good news. July babies are known for their inner resilience and their determination. I love that. They tackle challenges with a steadfast resolve and often inspire others with their ability to persevere through adversity. That's for babies born in July. I have a grandson. His name is Colin. He was born on the 4th of July, which all of us think is really cool. This year, though, is his golden birthday, since he turns 4 years old on the 4th.
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0: Queen and Killer Queen, and thanks for being here. I'm Chris Kellogg. So a new survey found that during summer, the average person eats about 11 scoops of ice cream a week. That feels about right, doesn't it? A whopping 95% of Americans admit to eating at least one scoop per week. Cookies and cream is the favorite flavor for Gen Z, millennials, and Gen X, but baby boomers, we apparently still prefer our classic chocolate flavor. The survey also settled another important debate: ice cream in a bowl or cup rather than a cone? Yeah, bowl and cup wins.
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0: Second chances can be scarce, but there's a beacon of hope for women shining bright in Birmingham for two decades. The Love Ladies Center is America's largest Christ-centered recovery facility for women and their children facing addiction, incarceration, abuse, and homelessness. Love Ladies' mission is to help women rebuild their lives and return to society as well-equipped women of God. 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
1: News, I'm Ted Lindner. Millions of Americans packing the nation's roads and airports ahead of the July 4th holiday weekend. AAA predicting record-setting travel.
2: A record-setting 72 million Americans are expected to vacation this holiday weekend. Despite the massive numbers, travel is only up 0.5% from last year.
1: Fox's Dan Marie McNichol. Venezuelans interim president Delcy Rodriguez says the death toll in the twin earthquake tragedy last week now stands at 2,595. Nearly 50,000 people remain unaccounted for. And a speeding, overcrowded passenger bus plunged from a highway into a rocky ravine in southwestern Pakistan on Friday, killing at least 40 people, injuring 8 others in one of the deadliest road accidents in recent years. The bus carrying not only its own passengers, but also passengers from another bus that had broken down, leaving the vehicle overcrowded. 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
3: The Pioneer Museum of Alabama on 231 north of Troy has free admission for all events on the 4th, open from 9 to 5, special festivities from 11 to 4, patriotic readings, etc. Food wagon will be present. The Pike County Art Guild has a pop-up art show, Americana, July 1st through 4th at the Pioneer Museum. There will also be a live radio play, The American Revolution in 40 Minutes, at Trojan Center Theater Saturday night at 6, followed by a community patriotic sing-along. It's free.
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0: Lady, you bring me up when I'm down. There are the Commodores, and I'm Chris Kellogg. It was good to see that Lionel Richie has returned to the stage for the Sing a Song All Night Long tour with Earth, Wind, and Fire. That opening night was rough. It was sad to see him coming out, dancing on the ceiling, and all of a sudden he has to sit down because of dizziness and what have you. But good to see Lionel Richie's back on the stage. Well, there is nothing more irritating than a young couple in love. And here are the most irritating traits of those happy couples: calling each other cute little nicknames, those public displays of affection, and finishing each other's sentences. That drives me crazy. I mean, I appreciate new love, but come on.
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0: The Miller Band and the Joker, and thanks for having us on. I'm Chris Kellogg. A lot more of your favorites coming right now.
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0: Alanis Morissette and Head Over Feet. And I'm Chris Kellogg. By the way, congratulations to Alanis. I don't know if we ever got to congratulate her enough about getting into the Songwriters Hall of Fame this past June.
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0: places. We're you, and you're us. What song are you going to play next? Is it this one?
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0: Van Morrison and Brown Eyed Girl, and I'm Chris Kellogg. Thanks for being here. Well, eating behind the wheel is a serious driving distraction. It's a little worse in the morning when people are worried about getting something on their clothes. But here are some of the foods that are more likely to lead to trouble when you're driving down the road. Coffee, hot soup, tacos, chili, hamburgers, barbecued food, you know it, fried chicken, and jelly and cream-filled donuts.
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2: News. I'm Sue Guzman. A break in the U.S.-Iran talks as Tehran holds a funeral for its supreme leader, who was killed by the U.S. at the start of the conflict.
3: Talks between the U.S. and Iran concludes with, quote, positive progress, according to mediators. Qatar and Pakistan mediated the talks in Doha. Discussions are expected to restart again following the state funeral of Iran's late supreme leader, Ayatollah Ali Khamenei.
2: Fox's Chandler Painter, a Maryland man accused of vandalizing the Lincoln Memorial reflecting pool in Washington.
4: David Hearn, a former Olympic canoe racer, is charged with a felony count of destruction of government property. Accused by U.S. Attorney Jeanine Pirro of intentionally ripping part of the painted blue liner from the renovated reflecting pool last month. Hearn says he reached into the pool to examine coating already peeled and briefly touched a chunk still attached to the pool.
2: Fox's Jared Halpern. 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

0: Ooh, a little Marvin Gaye early in the morning. I'm Jenna Clay, and how do you feel about dogs? I mean, we don't deserve dogs, let's be honest. Not everyone, though, wants to accept the responsibility of a dog, but they want to be around a dog. Well, now people who don't want their own pets can rent them. At least in China, there's a Chinese pet sharing platform that launched. Now, some believe renting out other people's pets increases the chance of adopting a dog, which I'm all for. Others point out that the repeated changes in human companions, environments, and daily routines can cause unnecessary emotional stress to dogs, which we don't want. 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

0: Madonna with Like a Virgin. I'm Jenna Clay. Some actor birthdays today. Tom Cruise is 64. Montel Williams is 70. Dave Barry is 79. And Kurtwood Smith, you know him as Red Foreman on That 70s Show, he's 83.
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This old house once knew my children. This old house once knew my wife. This old house was home and comfort as we fought the storm to the light. This old house once rang with laughter. This old house heard many shouts. Now she trembles in the darkness when the night wind walks about.

old house is getting old. 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

0: Hey, and good morning, and welcome to the morning show. I'm John Mike, along with Stephanie this morning. We're broadcasting live from the banks of the Tennessee River up in North Alabama this morning on July 3rd.
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0: And taking a look at the weather this morning, I tell you, up here at the river, it's really nice. It's real humid out here this morning, though. We're sitting outside on the deck at the river house up here on the banks of the Tennessee River. 71 degrees this morning up here in Rogersville, but it's 72 degrees down in Troy. And 97% humidity. The winds are calm. The barometer's at 30.08 inches. 71 degrees is the dew point, so you know it's humid down there in Troy. Visibility is 4 miles out at the Troy Airport as they see a little bit of fog and mist again this morning with that heat and humidity. Today, though, they're saying there's a 20% chance of a shower or thunderstorm in the late afternoon. Of course, you know, that's the way it rolls around summertime. After 4 p.m., we'll see a sunny day today with a high of about 95 degrees. Tonight, a 10% chance of showers and thunderstorms. But all of that comes before 7 p.m., a partly cloudy night with a low of around 74 degrees. And then tomorrow, a 20% chance of showers in the late afternoon again. Partly sunny skies with a high near 95 degrees and a partly cloudy night with a low of around 74. And then on Sunday, a 40% chance of showers and thunderstorms, mainly in the afternoon. Mostly sunny skies with a high near 93 degrees and a 20% chance of showers and thunderstorms before midnight Sunday night. A partly cloudy night with a low of around 73 degrees. We'll keep our eye on the weather. 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

0: And that's Gold City this morning. That goes out to my good friend Gary Sardakis this morning. That's his favorite Gold City song. Gold City, Stephanie, by the way, is from North Alabama, if you didn't know that. They're an Alabama group. So I figured it was appropriate to play them this morning since they're from North Alabama, and we happen to be in North Alabama this morning.
1: We are.
0: Here are y'all going to have to excuse the wildlife noises in the background. The birds are chirping. If you could turn those down, Stephanie, I'd appreciate it this morning.
1: The birds? Yeah. No way.
0: The birds are active this morning. Before that, we heard my favorite love song by Mark Narmore. And figured that was appropriate this morning since Mark's from this area.
1: We are in his neck of the woods, aren't we?
0: Yeah, well, he grew up about 15 miles from us right here in Star, Alabama.
1: Star or Center Star?
0: I think it might be Center Star.
1: Maybe
0: Center Star. But anyway, he's from North Alabama, too, Muscle Shoals area. And we are in the Shoals this morning, broadcasting live here on the banks of the Tennessee River. Let's pay a couple more bills and get some more gospel.
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0: Well, Stephanie, what do you want to hear this morning since we're sitting on the banks of the Tennessee River and the sun's rising? What would you like to hear this morning as far as gospel music goes?
1: I get to choose?
0: Yeah, I'll let you pick a song this morning.
1: Okay.
0: Or an artist, at least.
1: An artist? Okay, I'll pick Cece Winans.
0: I do have some of her pulled up this morning.
1: I figured you did.
0: I like some Cece Winans.

have troubles brought me, oh, down to my knees. But I just came to talk with you, Lord.

0: News. I'm CJ Papa. South Dakota's nicknamed the Mount Rushmore State, and that's where President Trump is traveling today.
1: Against the backdrop of these iconic granite faces, there will be a flyover featuring the new Air Force One, Black Hawk helicopters, and a B-2 bomber, so that is expected to thrill the crowds watching below. Besides the president's remarks, the evening will culminate with a fireworks display lighting up the skies over Keystone and Rapid City, South Dakota.
0: Fox's Madeline Rivera reporting people go to the National Mall to celebrate the nation's 250th birthday.
2: We love America.
0: And you'll be sweating millions of the path of extreme temperatures.
3: This is dangerous heat, a second day where the air temperatures will reach 100 degrees or better.
0: That's Fox Weather's Craig Herrera. Interpol names 39-year-old Anastasia Bereskova as the suspect in the Monaco bombing that reportedly targeted a Ukrainian tycoon with links to Russia. 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
4: With another ARN News update, I'm Leah Brandon. New developments in a lawsuit challenging that controversial data center plan in Birmingham. The judge recused herself, forcing the trial to restart. Homeowners sued, claiming plans for the massive Nebius data center were not properly approved. Residents say noise from the construction is disrupting their lives. Nebius asked the judge to step aside, saying she had worked in the past with a homeowner's attorney. Now the case will be assigned to a new judge. Thousands of people expected for a 4th of July celebration in Gadsden starting today. With extremely hot weather in the forecast, Fire Chief Vance Brown says his department is ready to assist people who need it.
5: We will have trucks set up strategically throughout the event. We will have cooling tents set up in the event that they do need help during the medical emergency.
4: The event runs through tomorrow. I'm Leah Brandon, and you're up to date around the world, around your state. 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
6: This is House Call for Health, a warning about abusing a common over-the-counter medication. America's Poison Centers, representing more than 50 poison centers across the country, says there's been a concerning rise in cases of diphenhydramine abuse among teens ages 13 to 19. That's the drug commonly found in some sleep and allergy medicines like ZQL and Benadryl. The centers believe the increase in misuse is because of recreational reasons rather than accidental over-medication. The advisory says taking diphenhydramine in large amounts can affect the heart and brain and also lead to life-threatening effects. Some symptoms of too much include drowsiness, agitation, fast heart rate, nausea, hallucinations, seizures, loss of consciousness, and more. The advisory suggests talking with teens about misusing drugs and to be aware of social media trends or challenges that may encourage unsafe use of medications. For more health news, go to foxnewshealth.com. House Call for Health, I'm Lisa Brady, Fox News.
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8: And I'm bringing you news this morning from the banks of the Tennessee River on Joe Wheeler Lake. We the People, Pike County, present a free patriotic movie night tonight at 5:30 at the studio in downtown Troy on East Walnut Street. They'll be featuring Hamilton today. The city of Troy will be closed today as they observe the 250th birthday of our nation. Friday's garbage and recycling routes were picked up yesterday. The Pike County Farmers Market will be open from 8 to noon Saturday at the bicycle.

0: And call 334-268-3575 for more information. The Pioneer Museum of Alabama on 231 north of Troy has free admission tomorrow for all events on the 4th. They'll be open from 9 to 5 with their July 4th festivities from 11 to 4. They'll have patriotic readings along with homemade ice cream and watermelon. The Food Wagon will also be present, and you can see the Pike County Art Guild pop-up art show Americana there through the 4th at the Pioneer Museum. There'll be a live radio play, The American Revolution in 40 Minutes, at the Trojan Center Theater Saturday night with a community patriotic sing-along following the play. And then enjoy the City of Troy's Fireworks Spectacular. It'll be at 8:30 at Veterans Memorial Stadium. Just as it's getting dark on Saturday night. The New Brockton Town Council's monthly meeting is Monday night at 6. The Bankstown Council meeting is Monday night at 6:30. AA will meet Monday night at 7 at First Baptist Church in Luverne. On Tuesday, the church on Bowieville Circle in Enterprise will host Brave Battle Buddies Ready to Assist Veterans Everywhere. That'll be Tuesday night at 6. The Brundage City Council meets Tuesday evening at 6 at City Hall, and the Ozark City Council meets Tuesday evening at 6. The Pike County DHR will host foster parent training in Troy Tuesday night. 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
1: Well, taking a look real quick at the weather, it's, well, let me see what the current temperature is in Troy. I'm kind of out of my right screen right here. 72 degrees still in Troy right now out at the Troy Airport. They're reporting a little bit of fog and mist this morning out at the Troy Airport. They're saying the visibility is down now to 1 mile. Can you hear that in the background, Stephanie? The boats are going out. They're going fishing this morning here.
0: They
1: on the
0: are.
1: River.
0: There's some fishing boats.
1: Yep. 96% humidity, the winds are calm, the barometer's at 30.10 inches, the dew point's at 70 degrees, and the visibility, like you said, is 1 mile out at the Troy Airport. Today, there's a slight, very slight chance of a shower this afternoon. We saw some rain yesterday coming up to Rogersville. We really didn't get into it, but we drove through some wet pavement, I guess you could say. We just missed the rain. But there's going to be a little chance of a shower here or there with this heat. Just the way it works in the summertime in Alabama. 20% chance of showers and thunderstorms today after 4 p.m. We'll see a high of around 95 degrees and a 10% chance of showers before 7 p.m. We'll see a low tonight of around 74 degrees. And tomorrow on Independence Day, the 250th birthday of our country, A 20% chance of showers in the afternoon. A partly sunny day with a high of around 95 degrees and a partly cloudy night with a low of around 74. And then on Sunday, bigger

0: chance of rain, a 40% chance of showers and thunderstorms in the afternoon, mostly sunny with a high near 93 degrees, and a 20% chance of showers and thunderstorms Sunday night before midnight, partly cloudy with a low of around 73 degrees. We'll keep our eye on the weather. 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And Stephanie, I think we got enough time to go to the Southeast Ag Network real quick.
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1: In livestock news from Southeast AgNet, recently Southeast AgNet was able to catch up with USDA Trade and Foreign Agriculture Affairs Undersecretary Luke Lindbergh to discuss upcoming trade missions with Australia, Ghana, and Vietnam. Lindbergh described why these countries were selected.
3: Australia, we have new access for U.S. beef, so it's exciting there. It's been a great trading partner in the past. We also compete with them in many markets, and so there's some good opportunities we feel in Australia, and I'll probably make a stop over in New Zealand as part of that visit as well. Ghana being a critical market, right, in Africa, where we can get access for our products a little easier, a little quicker than going around the horn and on the other side of Africa. But Ghana being a relatively stable country, a strong economy in the region, and one that really is a great launching place for commodities into the broader rest of all of the African nations. So excited about those two opportunities. I talked a little bit about Vietnam earlier. We have just a really tremendous set of trade policy updates, you know, with our new agreement with Vietnam that's moving real products. So we're getting huge wins there already, and we just need to make sure we lock in those wins and really turn the tide of what the U.S.-Vietnam agricultural trade relationship is going to look like today and then down the road into the future for tomorrow.
1: For more information, visit southeastagnet.com.
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11: Well, John Mike, the Braves have been disastrous.
0: Yeah. It's not been good. I mean, it looked good last night. We listened to the game coming up here, and it sounded good to start with, but it got bad real quick. They gave up 5 runs, I think it was, in the 7th inning or so.
11: 4 or 5?
0: Yeah.
11: Actually, it was 7 in the 7th. They lost 11.
0: I turned it off when it got 10-5. I said, I'm done with them.
11: 11-5 was the final score for that Braves-Cardinal game yesterday.
0: The Braves scored all of their runs in the first inning.
11: They did.
0: Didn't score a single run after.
11: They did. We were listening to that on the way up here to Rogersville, and listening to them talk about pitching.
0: Let's give them credit. Hurston Waldrop did a good job. He pitched five or six innings, you know, and gave up three runs in the first inning. But let's face it, he gave up a leadoff single. Then he hit a batter, got the next batter out, and gave up a home run.
11: Yeah.
0: And then they
11: settled down.
0: They settled down for six innings, and then the Braves came back in the bottom of the first and scored five. But the bullpen gave it up. Dylan Lee, who has been unhittable all year, gave up three or four hits, you know, and it just went bad. Got bad.
11: Well, they'll be playing the Mets in Atlanta for a four-game series. So Friday, Saturday, Sunday, and Monday. That game today is at 6. Tomorrow it's at like 6:53. Sunday will join them at noon, and then on Monday it'll be at 6 again. I don't mind these 6 o'clock games. It's those 8, 9 o'clock games from the East Coast that get you.
0: Yeah.
11: Then they'll be traveling to the Pirates and then back to the Cardinals. So,
0: the one good thing about I heard last night during the game anyway, just listening to it, it was Chipper Jones is working with Austin Riley trying to help his
11: bat.
0: And yeah, they said they've identified some problems, and so they're working on these problems. They know what the problems are. It's easier to fix when you know what the problem is. So,
11: well, that's just what it's been. Their bats have been kind of silent. Their bullpen has been good. But anyway, that's my sports for today.
0: Yeah, because we can't play ARN sports.
11: Cannot play ARN sports from the River House. So we'll catch back up on that on Monday. So,
0: but you know what that means? If we can't play ARN sports from the River House, we just can play more music.
11: Sounds good.
0: So we can get straight to the music this morning. Had a little request right before the top of the hour as well. So here's a little Hank Williams to start off our day.

0: just don't breathe.
1: I love you, son.
2: I love you too, Mom. I love you more. I love you more, Mom.
3: A lawnmower.
4: And that's a dedication there to from Teddy Ray Bryant to his mother. Very nice that he put that at the end of his song down there. Pictures just don't breathe. Teddy Ray's one of our local artists in Troy.
3: He is. He's got some good ones.
4: He does. Pictures Just Don't Breathe by Teddy Ray Bryant this morning was that last song we heard. Before that, we heard House of Gold by Hank Williams, requested music this morning. We heard The Lighthouse by the Happy Goodmans this morning. That was requested music as well from our good friend Janice, who called and wished me happy birthday. She sang happy birthday to me by
3: the way. I know, I heard. Yeah. You also had a birthday wish from the Moultrie family in Tarentum. They called early this morning, Mr. Johnny.
4: And Miss Judy Bryant sent me a message this morning as well. You know, didn't think about it, but I think that's Teddy Ray's aunt. Judy Bryant.
3: Oh, yeah, it is. I
4: forgot.
3: Think.
4: She's the one that introduced us to Teddy Ray, actually.
3: She is. Brought his music or got his music to us.
4: Yep. But got a birthday wish from my stepbrother-in-law, Benji Gandy, this morning over in Georgia. He sent me a message. Art McNatt sent me a message as well. And Jesse Cole James, one of our Debbie Bennett artists, sent me a message this morning. Said happy birthday as well. So, thank y'all to everybody who's sent me a message. And also, Linda Andrews sent me a message this morning, too, saying happy birthday. You know, she's Riley Austin's aunt.
3: Oh, really?
4: Yeah. I about said Austin Riley. I had to get it right. Riley Austin.
3: I think she just signed with a new company.
4: I don't know if it's a record company, but she did sign a contract with a performance company, I think. So, yeah. So we might be hearing some bigger things out of
3: She's been Riley. In and around us playing. She played out at Racks.
4: Yeah.
3: Not too Recently. Terribly long ago.
4: They're in Troy, so,
3: yeah. And we are sitting on the porch at the Tennessee River, Joe Wheeler Lake, and, of course, at 6:30 in the morning, somebody started mowing their grass.
4: Yeah. You can probably hear it in the background. Sounds like a chainsaw in the background.
3: It does.
4: But that's all right.
3: 6:30 in the morning?
4: They're covering up the birds. The lawnmower is covering up the birds. So.
3: It is. We've only seen two boats so far this morning.
4: Yeah.
3: Usually we have a few ducks or geese or some big waterfowl.
4: Yeah. Usually there's a big old crane.
3: Yeah.
4: Defiling my deck out on the dock out there.
3: We are seeing... Well, not really a breeze. I forgot we had the fans on.
4: Yeah, we're feeling the fans what we're feeling.
3: It is.
4: I'm going to need you to go over there and tell that guy to shut that mower off till 9 o'clock. Because tell him we're on the air till 9 o'clock. He's going to have to shut that thing down.
3: Look, as hot as it is.
4: He's trying to beat the heat.
3: He's trying to beat the heat. He's going to wake up the whole street. The water is just not crystal clear. It's like
4: ice out there.
3: Today.
4: It's like glass. It it's not moving at all. It's just kind of... Be a good morning to get out there and fish for some bluegill.
3: My dad would already be out there.
4: I would be too if I wasn't
3: this
4: here.
3: This is late for dad.
4: But anyway, let's pay a couple more bills and we'll get back to some more music here in just a few moments.
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4: And even from the banks of the Tennessee River, Stephanie, we don't want to forget the Charles Henderson Child Health Center, as they do sponsor the school lunch menus every day around 6:30.
3: They do, but no school lunch menus today. Or you can just be like John, Mike, and I today. I see a ham and cheese sandwich in our future here.
4: It's my birthday, Stephanie. You got to do better.
3: Not for lunch. I'll cook you a steak tonight.
4: Well.
3: Or you'll. I'll help you cook a steak.
4: But you know, I am kind of a breakfast person. You know, I like my breakfast stuff. So
3: you do. You do, and you had your breakfast already.
4: A PB&J. I got a PB&J for breakfast this morning, guys.
3: It's an Uncrustable. It's a fancy PB&J.
4: It ain't that fancy.
3: Well, it is kind of fancy.
4: It just don't have any crust on it. Somebody cut the crust off of it.
3: That is fancy. If you wanted to make your sandwich fancy, that's what you did. You cut the crust off.
4: Well, you know, I kind of like my crust, to be honest.
3: Well, then you'll have to make your own peanut butter and jelly. We hope everybody has gotten the day off today. A lot of folks are. City of Troy's closed. I'm sure the bank's closed today, don't you think?
4: Oh, yeah.
3: For the 4th, this is their
4: celebration. Everybody's taking the day off for my birthday. They're celebrating John's day.
3: We saw some fireworks on the way to the river last night.
4: We did. Heard a few when I got here last night, just up the road.
3: I did, too. There's a couple of houses here on the river that will do a big, I mean, they get big 4th of July fireworks display. Please be careful, though, if you're doing them from home. I want to make sure that you go into the 5th of July with all your fingers.
4: Your eyes.
3: Eyes.
4: That kind of thing. So, yeah. Your hands.
3: I'm a pure sparkler girl. That's what I like to do. Sparklers.
4: Oh, yeah. You sparkle.
3: I shine strong every day, don't I, John White?
4: Yeah. You glisten sometimes when you get out in the yard and sweat. But other than that.
3: I do glisten a little bit. We've got a sea-doo going down the river. Haven't seen any barges. And
4: there's two ducks.
3: You know what I'm wanting to see, John Mike?
4: We're on the radio right now, Stephanie. I can't do that.
3: John Mike.
4: What do you want to see?
3: I want to see the cruise ship again.
4: Oh, yeah.
3: That was pretty cool, wasn't it?
4: Yeah.
3: When that cruise ship came by?
4: Yeah. There's barges that come by here as well.
3: Right. I didn't realize how much barge traffic there was on the Tennessee River. We are between Florence and Athens.
4: Yeah, but I mean, the barge traffic we're seeing is going to Chattanooga and coming from Chattanooga area. You know, that's where it's intended to go, I think. But, you know, many, many years ago, they built a waterway, the Tom Bigby Waterway, to connect the Tennessee River and basically the Mississippi. It's really the Tom Bigby River and the Tennessee is what the Tom Bigby Waterway connected. But what it did was it cut out about 700 miles of river traffic before traffic would leave Chattanooga and have to go all the way up to Paducah, Kentucky to get on the Mississippi and then go down to the Gulf. But now with the Tom Bigby Waterway project that was completed many years ago, now they can go up just past Florence in Mississippi and take the waterway down to the Tom Bigby River and take the Tom Bigby down to the Alabama and get into Mobile and get into the Gulf a lot quicker. And so there's a lot of traffic through here just because of that waterway.
3: And, you know, I get completely turned around direction-wise up here. And you keep pointing that way to Florence. Florence is that way, isn't it?
4: Yes, it's to our right. It would be west of us where we are located.
3: Okay. Oh, see, I would think it's that way, but
4: no. That way is Huntsville and Scottsboro and Gunnersville. That way.
3: Okay. You know I'm directionally impaired.
4: Yeah. But you know, this is one of my things I really want to do one day is get on the river and go all the way to Chattanooga and then get on the river, go all the way up to the Paducah and get on, you know, and go up to the Tom Bigby Waterway and go all the way down to Fairhope.
3: Oh, well, you're not going to be able to do that on the bass boat.
4: No. We got to get a bigger boat.
3: Well, it's not even a bass boat. It's a fishing boat.
4: I need a bigger boat.
3: Well, not going to happen anytime soon.
4: I need a bigger boat with a bed and with a bed and a bathroom. That's what I need.
3: I need about a week or two.
4: You know,
3: at least.
4: Yeah,
3: at least.
4: To do all that.
3: We are enjoying the morning, the sunrise, the birds, the lawnmower. a few boats here on the Tennessee River this morning. We hope you're slowly waking up and you're not getting ready for work today, and you're getting to enjoy a leisurely morning this morning. And I do want to wish John Mike a happy birthday. I don't think I've said it yet this morning.
4: You haven't. I've been waiting for it, but you haven't said it.
3: Well, everybody else, you've been busy this morning.
4: Everybody else thinks of me, but you, I understand. Hey, the neighbors are out on their dock, and they've got their dog, and they brought their coffee with them. They're drinking their coffee out on the dock this morning. Wouldn't that be nice if we drank coffee?
3: If we drank coffee, yeah.
4: That's a great place to go drink your coffee in the morning, though, on the lake. So that's what our neighbors are doing.
3: It is.
4: But anyway, it's going to be a great, great day today. You know, this being a Friday, being the 3rd of July, and tomorrow being a Saturday on the 4th of July, it's almost like a double day for the 4th of July. I mean, it's like you're celebrating
3: two
4: days.
3: It is. When really cool. It butts up to the weekend.
4: Yeah. So
3: a lot of people are on vacation or taking a vacation, even if you're still at home.
4: Yep.
3: We hope you have a wonderful pre-4th of July today, celebrating 250 years, the semi-quincentennial. Bet you didn't think I knew, remember that, did you?
4: I didn't remember it. So
3: I know you didn't.
4: That's not something that's important to me.
3: Okay.
4: It's just 250 is what I think about, you know. But I got a song pulled up today. Jeremy said yesterday, you should play this song. You know, Jeremy's always telling me what songs to play. And he said, you should play this song because it's one more day until your birthday. And I said, well, or he said, it's one more day till I get the day off is what he said.
3: Oh, yeah, that's true. That is actually what he said.
4: But he said, you should play one more day. And, you know, it is one more day until the 4th of July. So I'm going to play a little Bobby Tarmelin since Bobby's up this way, you know.
3: Yeah, we're a little bit closer to Bobby this morning.
4: Yeah, but I got a Bobby Tarmelin song this morning, One More Day. For everybody out there listening, and you know, and I know this is a favorite for a lot of our listeners as well. So here's a little Bobby Tarmelin for you this morning.

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6: Oh, probably not.
5: Johnny Stevens will do you a good job with you.
6: I know. I got to meet Mr. Johnny the other day. I don't know that I'd met him.
5: Really? He's a super guy.
6: I mean, I've talked to him, but I don't know that I met him.
5: He's a super guy. I've even talked to him about doing some painting for me.
6: Really?
5: Yeah. I told him I need somebody to paint my ceilings and my bedroom and my sunroom, so we're in discussions.
6: Oh, really?
5: Yeah, we're in discussion. But anyway, Johnny Stevens would do a great job for you if you need some lawn care work. And we played the M&M Campground commercial. Wouldn't it be great to wake up at M&M Campground this morning or tomorrow morning on their little lake out there, the little pond, you know, overlooking the water and everything out there, and wake up with the birds like we're doing this morning? You can do that tomorrow. Just contact M&M Campground, and then you don't have to go far. It's only just right up the road, not even as far as Saxon Cons. And PSC equipment, it's before you get to that. You just hang a right. I think it's County Road.
6: I thought it was 26. Hang a left.
5: No, it's if you're heading north, it's to the right. Don't listen to Stephanie with directions, folks.
6: No, don't.
5: Yep, there's bass boat going by.
6: Oh, John,
5: you could go do that today if you wanted to have a little mini vacation up at M&M Campground.
6: I just saw that Philadelphia has canceled their parade.
5: What?
6: Yes.
5: Because of the heat?
6: Because of the heat.
5: That's crazy.
6: The Pride of Prattville.
5: All the way in Philadelphia, and they're not going to get to march.
6: No.
5: They'll have something for them to do. I'm sure, like a concert or something.
6: They'll do something, but they're already out on
5: their jet skis this morning. Two of them just passed us. Yep.
6: Oh, I hate that for the kids, though.
5: They're probably fine with it. They're in Philadelphia, and they're not having to march in the hot parade. I imagine they're good with it.
6: They're going to probably do some more sightseeing and have a fun time, but I hate that.
5: I hate it for them, too. Hey, have you ever heard the story about, you know, if you buy a car or buy something big thing, you don't want to get one that was made on a Friday?
6: No, never heard that.
5: Yeah, you always want to buy a car that was made on a Monday.
6: Why?
5: Because people have rested up all weekend. They've come to work. They do a better job. They do a better job on a Monday. You ever heard that?
6: I have not.
5: Yeah. You don't want to buy a car or a
6: How do you know?
5: You can actually look up the manufacturer date on the by using the VIN number and find out what day of the week it was made on.
6: Really?
5: Yeah. You can do that.
6: I didn't know that.
5: Yep. So I've been wondering, you know, when I have like a car that just craps out on me for no reason whatsoever, I've always wanted to look at the VIN and say, was this thing made on a Monday or a Friday? But there's kind of a song about that, but they're not talking about cars.
6: Okay.
5: A little bit different, but I got this song I want to play for you this morning, and it's called On a Monday. Ready? Here we go.

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1: You can tell him yourself.
0: Okay, I didn't know it was live. It's hard to tell. Here, on the front porch, we are taking birthdays for today and tomorrow. You won't be able to pick up the certificate probably until Monday unless you get there late this afternoon when Doc's there.
1: Yeah, got to pick it up late this afternoon.
0: Yeah. So call those in, 334-566-0300. Birthdays for today, Friday, and Saturday, July 3rd and 4th. So there's one right now.
1: Yeah, well, I'll turn you down. I don't know what. Well, I do know that was Will Bannister that sang that song on a Monday. I don't know what day of the week Stephanie was made on, but I'm thinking it was probably a Thursday afternoon is what I'm thinking. Probably a Thursday afternoon or something. I don't know. But anyway, that's a good song. God must have made her on a Monday. Want to give a shout out to some of my buddies too that are sending me messages this morning saying happy birthday. Keith Rowland. Good old Keith up there in the Orion community. He sent me a package yesterday before I left to come up here, and he gave me a pile of West Walnut Street cookies. And I hadn't gotten into them yet, and I'm going to check right now. But, Stephanie, you better not have gotten into my cookies. Those are my cookies.
0: I did.
1: These are not like Joystick Cinnamon Rolls or Mary Adams Tea Cakes that you always eat mine. These are mine. Keep you grimy hands off.
0: Look. I do eat your tea cakes before you get them sometimes. Sometimes. Not always, just sometimes.
1: My buddy Dale O'Banion that I worked with at the Montgomery Police Department, he sent me a message this morning. He said, I just want to remind you it's your birthday today. I know you're getting old and you probably forgot. So thank you, Dale.
0: Mr. Bobby from Banks, he also wanted to wish you a happy 4th of July.
1: Oh, thank you, Bobby. And Johnny Stevens just wished me a happy birthday. Thank you so much, Johnny. Gary Sardakis, this morning sent me a message saying happy birthday and all is well. And my buddy Richard Foster sent me a message. I told him, I said, hey, we're on the radio this morning. He said, I'll check it out after I finish this episode of Dutton Ranch.
0: I think that's a spinoff from Yellowstone.
1: It is. It is. But thanks to everybody who's telling me happy birthday this morning. And thanks to Keith for sending me those cookies. I'm probably going to get into one of those in just a moment. But anyway.
0: Typically, when we go to West Walnut Cookie Company, the boys choose ice cream. They love their ice cream.
1: I don't get to go over there very often, so I'm just going to have to accept what Keith sent me today and be happy for it.
0: We can't very well bring you ice cream. It'll melt.
1: Yeah. But anyway, thank you so much, Keith, for sending me something this morning as well. Let's play a song about the country. How about that, since it's 4th of July? What do you think? You good with that?
0: I am.
1: Here you go.

0: And that's Low Cash this morning with my three favorite colors. I think they happen to be my three favorite colors as well. Hey, want to remind everybody tonight, too, the band down in Brundage, the Country Rhythm and Blues Band, will be playing tonight. They'll start off about 6:30, I think. They're celebrating July birthdays tonight, and it's their 20th anniversary down there. So if you'd like to check out some good country music, do a little dancing, maybe do a little line dancing, you can always go down there and check out the band in Brundage tonight. 20 years they've been doing that down there. Some kind of wonderful down there if you hadn't been and heard the band play down there in Brundage.
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4: Her birthday, and he forgot.
5: I never want to see you again.
4: Valentine's Day, and he forgot.
5: I mean it. I never want to see you again.
4: More recently, their anniversary, and he forgot.
5: That does it, Harry. I never want to see you again.
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5: Because in between forgetting, Harry remembers with something from Jean's Flowers.
4: Is there something you've forgotten? Remember Jean's Flowers in Troy.
6: The America's 250th birthday celebrations begin today. President Trump going back to South Dakota to deliver a speech at Mount Rushmore. Fox's Madeline Rivera has the itinerary.
7: There will be a flyover featuring the new Air Force One, Black Hawk helicopters, and a B-2 bomber, so that is expected to thrill the crowds watching below. Besides the president's remarks, the evening will culminate with a fireworks display lighting up the skies over Keystone and Rapid City, South Dakota.
6: Now, the 80-year-old president going to deliver that speech despite a massive heat dome gripping a chunk of the country. Fox Weather's Michael Estime outside of D.C.
8: We have excessive heat warnings that are in effect, meaning that at times it could feel like 115 degrees. Amtrak issuing speed restrictions because of the heat when temperatures pass 95 degrees to prevent the tracks from warping.
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10: If you were hoping to cool off by jumping in one of the pools in Birmingham, you're out of luck. The chairman of the Birmingham Parks and Recreation Board, Walter Boddy, is apologizing, saying that four of the city-owned pools will not be open this year. That's despite $1.5 million set aside for repairs. The chairman says the department underestimated the condition of the aging facilities. It'll be another record-breaking peaking number of travelers on the road this weekend for the 250th birthday of America. That's according to AAA Alabama. Sherry Falk says the gas prices, though, are coming down. Slowly.
11: Over the past 4 weeks, we've seen gas prices drop by more than 50 cents. And today, the state average is 346. We were at 398 again 4 weeks ago.
10: I'm Leah Brandon. And you're up to date around the world, around your state. This is the Alabama Radio Network.
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2: 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Our garbage and recycling routes for Friday were picked up yesterday. 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The Meeksville Independence Day Parade steps off at 10, lines up at 9 on County Road 7723 across from Scotty's store. The parade will end at Harmony Park, where there'll be food trucks, live music, and a 50-50 raffle. If you need more information, call 334-268-3575. The Pioneer Museum of Alabama on 231 north of Troy has free admission for all events on the 4th. They're open 9 to 5. But their July 4th festivities will be from 11 to 4. They'll have patriotic readings, reenactments, watermelon and fresh ice cream. The food wagon will be present. You can also see the Pike County Art Guild's pop-up art show, Americana. That'll be there through the 4th at the Pioneer Museum. There'll be a live radio play, The American Revolution in 40 Minutes, at the Trojan Center Theater, Saturday night at 6, with a community patriotic sing-along following the play. Then you can go over to Veterans Memorial Stadium, where the City of Troy's Fireworks Spectacular will start about 8:30. The New Brockton Town Council's monthly meeting is Monday night at 6. The Banks Town Council meeting is Monday night at 6:30, and AA meets Monday night at 7. At First Baptist Church in Luverne. The church on Bowieville Circle and Enterprise will host Brave Battle Buddies Ready to Assist Veterans Everywhere Tuesday at 6. The Brundage City Council meets Tuesday evening at 6 at City Hall. The Ozark City Council meets Tuesday evening at 6. The Pike County DHR will host foster parent training on Tuesday nights in Troy. 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In sports this week, the Braves start a four-game series as they host the New York Mets tonight at 6, Saturday at 6:53, Sunday at noon, and Monday at 6. 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And that's our local news for this July 3rd as John Mike celebrates his 58th birthday.
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1: And taking another look at the temperatures, you know, up here at the lake, it feels really good with the breeze blowing on us right now. But out at the Troy Airport, let's see what their updated temperature is right now. 73 degrees out at the Troy Airport under fair skies. Humidity's at 96%. The winds are calm. The barometer's at 30.11 inches. The dew point's at 72 degrees, and the visibility is 7 miles out at the Troy Airport. Today, we said it earlier, it's going to be hot. Another hot day.
2: It is, but it's not near as hot. Up, do you even have me on?
1: Yeah.
2: I was just looking, you know, I told you they canceled the Philadelphia 250th parade. It is, they're an hour ahead of us, so it's 8:10. Guess what the temperature is in Philadelphia right now?
1: 91.
2: 90.
1: Yeah.
2: Heat index is 98.
1: It'll be 90 degrees here in a few more minutes.
2: No, not quite, but.
1: Did you see the barge going by the way?
2: I did.
1: Yeah. I posted a picture of it. Okay. And they've got this is something new. They got a great big American flag down the side of the barge today going down the river. They don't normally have that on the barges coming by.
2: Oh, there you go.
1: But there's a big barge, and it's headed. Which way? It's headed.
2: West.
1: West. So it's headed towards Florence.
2: I forget that we're.
1: It's going to go through Wheeler Dam, and then it's going to go through.
2: Is that Wilson Dam.
1: Wilson Dam. Wilson Dam next. Through the locks over there. But anyway, we're having a great day here on the morning show. But today we're going to see a mostly sunny day with a high near 95 degrees. Tonight there's a 10% chance of showers and thunderstorms before 7 p.m. We'll see a low of around 74 degrees. And then tomorrow on Independence Day, there's a 20% chance of showers and thunderstorms in the afternoon. A partly sunny day with a high again around 95 degrees. A partly cloudy night with a low of around 74 degrees. And then on Sunday, a 40% chance of showers and thunderstorms, mainly in the afternoon. A mostly sunny day with a high near 93 degrees. And southwest winds around 5 miles per hour. And Sunday night, a 20% chance of showers and thunderstorms in the late evening, you know, before midnight. Mostly cloudy with a low of around 73 degrees. And then there's a chance of rain right now in the forecast just about every day next week as we'll fall back into our typical summer patterns of showers in the afternoon. We'll keep our eye on the weather. You keep your ear tuned right here to WTBF. And Stephanie, were you listening to the news? They said they were have to, the Amtrak is slowing their trains down because the heat is melting the tracks. Did you hear? I mean, that's crazy that the rails could actually bend from the speed of the train and the heat that they're encountering right now. So they're slowing the trains down to ensure that they don't derail during this heat wave. That's crazy.
2: It is.
1: Who would have thought that
2: railroad
1: iron would bend like that?
2: Well, I mean, I guess if it gets hot enough.
1: And you got enough weight and everything from the train on it.
2: And the heat of the train going by. When it's 90 degrees in Philadelphia at 8 o'clock in the morning, yeah, you got a heat wave.
1: Yeah. Got some more birthday wishes, too. I want to give a shout-out to John Daniel Morrison up in Crescent City, Kentucky, I think is where it's at. I think that's where he's at. I wonder what the temperature is up there today.
2: I don't know.
1: We're closer to him than we normally are today. But anyway, he said it's great to hear y'all on the radio again this morning. He said you sound like you're sitting tall and high cotton right now. So
2: we are sitting low in chairs watching the river.
1: Karen Smith, part-time fill-in host for us here on the morning show.
2: Yes.
1: She's thanking me, too, or wishing me happy birthday this morning, too. And then Pastor Robert Lee in Unified, he wished me happy birthday this morning, too. So I want to give him a shout-out real quick as well. But it's a great day to be alive. That's all I can say.
2: It is.
1: And
2: I
1: thank everybody for all the birthday wishes. He says it's 80 degrees with dew points in the 70s up in Kentucky right now.
2: Oh, that's a little warm.
1: So it's a little warmer than it is here.
2: Yeah, a little warm for 8 o'clock in the morning, 7 o'clock in the morning.
1: It is. But, you know, they were talking about how great the weather was yesterday in Atlanta for the Braves game. But, you know, their performance wasn't that great.
2: No, it wasn't. Hey, don't forget, we are taking birthdays and anniversaries for today and tomorrow. If you would like to be in the running for that Piggly Wiggly birthday cake, or if you're a kid 10 and under for that Happy Meal, or if you're celebrating an anniversary today or tomorrow.
1: Huh? You're not going to win. It's my birthday. I'm going to win the birthday cake.
2: No, you can't. Give us a call here, 334-566-0300. We'll answer your call from the banks of the Tennessee River.
1: Steve, Jennifer, over at the Piggly Wiggly, the Garretts, y'all just go ahead and put my name on that birthday cake. It's my birthday today.
2: I'll get you one when we get back to town. You can have a Piggly Wiggly birthday cake and celebrate with the boys.
1: We'll see. If you ask the boys, you know, they're going to want an ice cream cake. But
2: are they going to want an Oreo cake?
1: Something.
2: That's John David's favorite.
1: Yeah, I know.
2: Jackson likes chocolate, so.
1: It's my birthday. I get what I want.
2: Maybe.
1: All right.
2: Maybe.
1: Let's check on that Braves update real quick.
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4: 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The Cardinals pound out 11 runs on 15 hits as they take Game 3, 11-5 over the Atlanta Braves. Started out great for the Braves. They get 5 runs in the first inning, led by a bases-clearing double from Dominic Smith. But the bullpen let the Braves down in a big way, allowing 8 runs. Tyler Kenley, Dylan Lee, Ian Hamilton, and James Karinchak did not get the job done. Hurston Waldrop, though, gave up 3 runs in the first and then a really solid outing. 5 1/3, 3 earned runs, 1 walk, and 4 strikeouts. The Cardinals in the rearview mirror. The Mets coming into town. Grant Holmes gets the ball. He's 4-4 as a 3.96 ERA. 37 walks and 69 strikeouts. Christian Scott gets the ball for the Mets. He's 2-0, has a 3.20 ERA. 4 leadoff show coming your way at 6:05 Central, and first pitch between the Braves and the Mets with Tom and Ben, 7:15 across the street at Truist Park, and you can hear all of it on the Braves Radio Network.

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4: 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Phone 566-8822.
5: Well, Stephanie, I'm having fun this morning. I don't know about you, but I'm looking at this boat. It's fishing around my dock out here, you know, and that's perfectly legal. He can do that. He can fish all he wants around the dock. But I found out, you know why they like to fish around our dock out here?
6: Why?
5: Not our dock, but the neighbor's dock. These docks right here in this little area right here.
6: Why?
5: It's because about 10 years ago, they had the Bassmasters tournament down here where the finals, and they caught a record bass in Joe Wheeler Lake. One of the fishermen did, and he caught it right about 60 yards off of our dock out here.
6: Really?
5: Yep.
6: How do you know that?
5: Clay told me next door.
6: Oh, okay.
5: He said that's the reason why we can't keep the boats away from our docks. He said they come out here and fish off our dock all the time because they're hoping for another record bass in that same spot.
6: Well, we've gotten some bass here, but not that big.
5: Yeah, we caught a few, but, you know, I'm not a real bass fisherman. I like bream and catfish and crappie. That's my thing.
6: Yeah.
5: I'm not really all about the bass. But, anyway, these guys are fishing right on top of the dock over here. I'm kind of watching them. I'm thinking they're going to get out of their boat and get on our dock here in just a minute. But, no, they're cranking up the big motor. They're fixing to move on. And
6: they hadn't had much luck. I hadn't seen.
5: Yeah, I hadn't seen them catch anything either this morning. But it's been nice to be out here in the open air out here. It's almost like being at the Pike County Lake. You know, we did the show from Pike County Lake one morning.
6: Yeah, I remember. We've done it from Miss Joyce's.
5: Cakes by Joyce.
6: Cakes by Joyce.
5: Did from the front porch out there on Cinnamon Roll Day one day.
6: We did. That was neat to see everybody waiting in line. And
5: we've done it now from the river three or four times because we did it one time sitting right here when my sister was visiting in with us. And then we did it one day from the dining room table when Miss Mary Adams was with us.
6: We did.
5: And then the last time we did it from the bed.
6: Well,
5: I did it from the bed when we were here for Memorial Day weekend.
6: We were trying not to wake up everybody, and the kids woke up anyway.
5: Yeah, so we did it from the bedroom. I actually sat in my pajamas in the bed and did the morning show. And now we're back out on the porch again.
6: Not in our pajamas.
5: Nope. I got clothes on. Hey, I put
6: that's good to know.
5: Yep. I put a picture on Facebook of the barge. I said this is my view this morning from the banks of the Tennessee River. But it's on our WTBF Facebook page.
6: It is. It's a beautiful day out here, isn't it?
5: It is. And like I said, you know, it's my birthday. We're celebrating my birthday. Sasha Dunn sent me a message, too.
6: Hey, is it time for my bell ringing to go on?
5: Yeah. You need to do that, like, right now. Okay, that's good. 7:29:30 bell. Clock Setters Club of the Air. We're a little behind. It's 7:30, really, so we missed it by about 30 seconds, but I think.
6: Well, we're on river time.
5: Yeah. But we're
6: River time's a little bit slower.
5: It is. Things run a little slower.
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5: About halfway between Brundage and Troy. And they're closed today. They are celebrating July 4th today with their employees. Well, so they gave them the day off. So you'll have to check them out on Monday.
6: Sounds good.
5: And, you know, one of the things I don't think you're going to need right now is a freeze miser.
6: No.
5: You won't need a freeze miser from them right now, but you might want to go ahead and get one and have it for the wintertime.
6: Well, they may not have any right now, but...
5: I bet he does. Bet he does.
6: You know, always plan ahead.
5: Yep. Bill Hopper also wished me a happy birthday.
6: Oh, Bill had a birthday not too terribly long ago, a week or so.
5: He's a lot older than me, though. A lot older.
6: You watch what you're saying.
5: Hey, let me tell you this, too. Did you know that I am related to one of the signers of the Declaration of Independence?
6: Which one?
5: I am related on my daddy's side of the family, my McCall side of the family.
6: Who was it?
5: Arthur Middleton. He is my second cousin, seven times removed, whatever that means. My family tree program sent me a message that, hey, happy birthday. Did you know you're related to somebody born on the 4th of July?
6: I remember.
5: And I don't know who Arthur Middleton
6: born
5: was.
6: Born on the 4th of July?
5: Not born on the 4th of July. That signed the Declaration of Independence. I'm sorry. But I'm going to have to do some research on Arthur Middleton and find out who he was.
6: Yeah, you need to. I don't remember him, but I don't know all the signers.
5: But I'm not surprised that I'm related to somebody who signed the Declaration of Independence because, you know, I've always kind of been a rebel. So that comes natural. You know, it's in my blood, baby.
6: Okay.
5: You know, so there you go.
6: Hey, don't forget we are taking birthdays and anniversaries. Give us a call, 566-0300.
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5: And God bless Alabama, too.
6: Absolutely.
5: I mean, my goodness. Hey, I forgot somebody, too.
6: What's that?
5: Mac Lowry. Jerry Lowry called in to wish me happy birthday. I'm a little disappointed, though.
6: Why is that?
5: Because I think last year they sang happy birthday to me when they called. I don't think they sang it this year. That's all right, though. Janice sang it for me this morning. So, Janice, down in Elba.
6: Serenade from Janice this morning.
5: So, but thanks to Mac and Jerry for wishing me happy birthday as well. They're great folks, by the way. And Mac said he had a request, so I'm going to get it on the air right now for him. You know what it is?
6: No.
5: It's his favorite song.
6: Oh, I should know it.
5: It's Joe South. Don't It Make You Want to Go Home.

All right, folks, it's last call for birthdays and anniversaries. Last call for birthdays and anniversaries. If you got a birthday, better call us right now. 566-0300 is the number to call to get those birthdays and anniversaries in to us. Somebody's going to be the lucky winner of a birthday cake from the Piggly Wiggly over on Highway 231. Not three notch, but on 231. And then also somebody's going to be the lucky winner of an anniversary rose from Jean's Flowers over on South Brundage Street. And every child 10 and under will be an automatic winner of a Happy Meal from our Murphy Family Restaurant here in Troy, McDonald's. So, can't win if you don't call, so call us with your birthdays and anniversaries. 566-0300 is the number to call. Hey, and by the way, that last song we played, Your Cheating Heart, was a request this morning from Carolyn Adamson down at the airport in Brundage. And she didn't say what version she wanted me to play, so I didn't play Hank Williams. I played Hank Williams Jr. This morning because Stephanie didn't tell me which version she wanted. So hope you enjoyed that one, Carolyn, as well. Yeah, I played a Hank Williams version. Just Hank Williams Jr. version. And then before that, we played Don't It Make You Want to Go Home by Joe South, and that went out to Mac Lowry this morning. And Mac and Jerry did call and sing me happy birthday, by the way, as well. But I shamed them into it. But I'm going to be honest with you, Jerry sings a lot better than Mac, just so y'all know. But anyway, thank y'all so much for everybody wishing me a happy birthday today. And Tracy Deal wished me a birthday, happy birthday today, too. And y'all may know Tracy from his longtime umpiring high school football, but you might also know him from his daughter too, Kat Deal, right here. And this is her song, Tongue Tied.

0: There you go, Stephanie. That's Cat Deal this morning with Tongue Tied. I still say, I'm like Buford T. Justice. There ain't no way Cat Deal comes from Tracy Deal's loin. Remember when he said that in the movie about his son? He said, there ain't no way you come from my loin. I don't think she comes from Tracy.
1: Is that from Smokey and the Bandit?
0: Yeah.
1: Okay. I just make sure I have my movie right.
0: Yeah, that was from Smokey and the Bandit.
1: Well, it's time for birthdays, John Mike.
0: But, you know, she does have a mama, so she might have got 100% of her gene pool from her mama. That's what I'm thinking.
1: She's just a very talented girl and just...
0: She is.
1: Knocking it out of the ballpark with some of these songs that she writes.
0: Pretty girl, too, and she's got a lot of talent. So.
1: She does.
0: You know who taught her how to play guitar?
1: Who?
0: Lenny.
1: Oh.
0: Lenny Trawick, I think. I'm pretty sure that's right.
1: I think she did take some lessons from him. But you got to have some good talent to get on that guitar.
0: Got to have some ability to go with that lesson. And that learning. And I don't have it. I wish I did. I wish I could play guitar. But it's time for birthdays and anniversaries,
1: Stephanie. It is, and I've kind of got them all mixed up. So we're doing Friday and Saturday today.
0: I didn't even look to see if I had birthdays to give you today. But
1: well, I got yours.
0: The most important one,
1: is yours, I guess. All right, celebrating today on Friday, Tabitha Williams in Ozark. Her mother-in-law called in to wish her a happy birthday. Also on Friday, Jessica Averett is 30-plus. Her granddaddy called in to wish her a happy birthday. Also celebrating Friday, Isaiah Burney is 46 in Brundage, called in by his uncle. And retired Sergeant Lloyd Merritt is 65 today here in Troy. His grandchildren called in to wish him a happy birthday. Let's see if I have any more Fridays before I get to Saturday. Stacia Myhand across the miles in Birmingham. She's originally from Brundage. She's turning the big 5-0 today. Her Auntie Lynn called that in for her. And Chris Juno is 49 today in Ozark, called in by his mother.
0: I know him.
1: And Jaden Atwell is 15 today in Troy, called in by his dad. Celebrating on Saturday, 4th of July birthdays, Miss Malvia Fry. I didn't know she had a 4th of July birthday. Is 56 today in Troy. Her husband called in to wish her a happy birthday, and her family also called that in. Linda Griffin of Brundage turned 73. Her sister-in-law and nieces and nephews called in to wish her a happy birthday. Christine Robinson is 78 on Saturday. She's in South Haven, Mississippi, but originally from Goshen. Her sister called in. Nieces and nephews wanted to wish her a happy birthday. Michelle Martin is 50 today in Troy, the big 5-0. Her sweet mom, Miss Bobby Jean, and family called in to wish her happy birthday. And Jim Evans is 49 today in Troy. No, tomorrow in Troy, called in by his mother-in-law. So,
0: did Miss Bobby Jean call and wish me a happy birthday today? Because she wishes everybody in town a happy birthday. She better have said happy birthday to me after all the birthdays she calls in.
1: And, of course, celebrating, if you hadn't already heard, 58 years.
0: John Mike.
1: He is celebrating a birthday.
0: I'll get with you in just a minute, Miss Bobby Jean. She's calling me right now. I'll have to talk to her just a minute.
1: Well, our lucky number.
0: Wait a minute, I got some more birthdays.
1: Oh, you do? Oh,
0: I do.
1: Okay. Well, I didn't have
0: Ben Kay.
1: Oh, yeah?
0: If you remember Ben was the chef at the Cajun restaurant. I forget the name of the Cajun restaurant.
1: Bayou LaRue.
0: It's his birthday today. He's celebrating 36 years today. And I hear he's working down in Brundage now at another restaurant. Felicia Richardson also is celebrating a birthday today. I want to wish her a happy birthday as well. She's turning 36 years old today as well.
1: They're just young things,
0: yeah,
1: aren't they?
0: My hunting buddy, Bert Floyd, down in Panama City, he's got a birthday tomorrow. So we'll say across the miles, happy birthday to Bert as well. And then my former coworker, Jeff King, with the Montgomery Police Department, he's celebrating birthday tomorrow as well. So I want to tell everybody happy birthday. And then we got one for the 5th. I'll just go ahead and say it because I won't be here Monday to remind you about it. But Roger Foster, my good buddy Richard's brother, he's having a birthday Sunday. He's turning 64 in Pentlala, Alabama.
1: Okay.
0: So we got to tell him happy birthday as well.
1: All right. Well, our lucky number today is lucky number...
0: Three.
1: Lucky number three.
0: Wait a minute. What's my number?
1: You're not three. Number three is going to be Isaiah Burney. Who is number three for the Braves?
0: Nobody. Now it's a retired number.
1: Oh, it is retired.
0: That's Dale Murphy's number.
1: Dale Murphy's number.
0: Nobody's going to wear that number again.
1: All right, Isaiah. Isaiah Burney is 46 from Brundage. His uncle called his birthday in. Isaiah, you're going to be the winner of the Piggly Wiggly birthday cake. You'll have to pick it up. Either this afternoon or on Monday, the certificate, and take it out to the Piggly Wiggly. And
0: Babe Ruth wore number three, too, by the way.
1: Oh, did he?
0: Yeah.
1: He didn't play for the Braves, though.
0: You know who else wore number three?
1: Who?
0: I did. My very first year playing Little League Baseball, I was number three.
1: How do you remember that?
0: I just do. Sorry.
1: Isaiah Burney, our Piggly Wiggly birthday cake winner today. Come by and pick up that certificate. Take it to our Piggly Wiggly on 231, and they'll... help you pick out a tasty, delicious birthday cake. Isaiah Burney turning 46 years today. Happy birthday, Isaiah. Our number three today on the list, along with Dale Murphy, retired number from the Braves. We have no kids 10 and under today that I see on my list, so we'll hold on to our Happy Meal gift card from McDonald's, and no anniversaries today, so we'll hold on to our anniversary rose from Jean's Flowers over on South Brundage Street. We'll see you on Monday for birthdays and anniversaries, where we'll be doing Sunday and Monday birthdays there in the studio. So Isaiah Burney, our Piggly Wiggly birthday cake winner today, turning 46. Happy birthday, Isaiah.
0: I was trying to find a birthday song to play. I don't know what it's going to sound like. Let's just see if this works for today.

0: Well, it kind of had a kid theme, didn't it? That's all right, though. Because I'm not, I don't have my buttons in the station where I can play the birthday song. So, you know, I had to do what I can do.
1: Yeah, that's
0: but
1: okay.
0: But that's all right.
1: Hey, I did say Michelle Martin's was Friday, but it's actually Saturday. She's a 4th of July birthday.
0: Well, I got a song for a birthday group today, too. They're turning 20 years old tonight down in Brundage. So I got a birthday song for them today.
1: The
0: Country Rhythm and Blues Band.
1: 20 years old.
0: Yeah, Miss Mary Adams called and she said, "Can you play a song for the Country Rhythm and Blues Band?" I said,
1: "Absolutely.
0: I think I can." And she said, she told me happy birthday too today.
1: Oh, well, good.
0: But anyway, here's one for the Country Rhythm and Blues Band, because when you hear this song, it's kind of a sad song because you know that they're just about done with their show for the night.

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2: News. I'm CJ Papa. Major event later tonight, Times Square, New York City. Fox's Grinnell Scott is there.
3: The iconic ball drop that rings in each new year in New York City will also mark America's semi-quincentennial and kick off the next 250 years. The ball will descend 8 times, starting at 10 o'clock this morning for 2 U.S. territories, Guam and the Northern Mariana Islands.
2: 250 candles on the birthday cake for the U.S. This woman visiting the National Mall, proud to be an American.
4: 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I love it.
2: And be prepared for extreme heat. Fox Weather's Britta Merwin.
5: The massive heat dome is expanding across the mid-Atlantic and the Northeast. So if you thought yesterday was hot, today's going to feel brutal.
2: 103 degrees, the forecast for D.C., that from Fox Weather. 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
6: With another ARN News update, I'm Leah Brandon. New developments in a lawsuit challenging that controversial data center plan in Birmingham. The judge recused herself, forcing the trial to restart. Homeowners sued, claiming plans for the massive Nebius data center were not properly approved. Residents say noise from the construction is disrupting their lives. Nebius asked the judge to step aside, saying she had worked in the past with a homeowner's attorney. Now the case will be assigned to a new judge. Thousands of people expected for a 4th of July celebration in Gadsden starting today. With extremely hot weather in the forecast, Fire Chief Vance Brown says his department is ready to assist people who need it.
7: We will have trucks set up strategically throughout the event. We will have cooling tents set up in the event that they do need help during the medical emergency.
6: The event runs through tomorrow. I'm Leah Brandon, and you're up to date around the world, around your state. This is the Alabama Radio Network.
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9: 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It'll be featuring Hamilton. The city of Troy observed is observing the 4th of July holiday today. They're closed. Friday's garbage and recycling were picked up yesterday. The Pike County Farmers Market will be open from 8 to noon today. 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The Meeksville Independence Day Parade steps off at 10 in the morning. Lineup is at 9 on County Road 7723 across from Scotty's store. The parade ends at Harmony Park, where there'll be food trucks, live music, and more. 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You can call 334-268-3575. The Pioneer Museum of Alabama on 231 North of Troy has free admission all day on the 4th. They'll be open from 9 to 5 with their July 4th festivities 11 to 4. They'll have patriotic readings, reenactments, and ice cream and watermelon. They'll also have a food truck or a food wagon. Food truck will be present. You can see the Pike County Art Guild pop-up art show, Americana, there through the 4th at the Pioneer Museum. There'll be a live radio play, The American Revolution in 40 Minutes. This is a comedy at the Trojan Center Theater Saturday night at 6 with a community patriotic sing-along following the play. And, of course, the big show, the Fireworks Spectacular, brought to you by the City of Troy, starts about 8:30 on Saturday night there in and around Veterans Memorial Stadium. The New Brockton Town Council's monthly meeting is Monday night at 6. The Banks Town Council meeting is Monday night at 6:30. And AA meets Monday night at 7 at the First Baptist Church in Luverne. The church on Bolivar Circle and Enterprise will host Brave Battle Buddies Ready to Assist Veterans Everywhere Tuesday at 6. The Brundage City Council meets Tuesday evening at 6 at City Hall. The Ozark City Council meets Tuesday evening at 6. 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
1: And in other news, Eric Johnson, age 45, of Troy, died recently. 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
3: Well, you want a weather forecast for today? 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
3: It's going to be hot. That's what you need to know. It's going to be hot, hot, hot today. Right now, currently, though, it's 79 degrees out at the Troy Airport. But let's be honest, they're behind. They last reported, 15 minutes ago. So,
1: yeah,
3: 79 degrees. But at the station, 88 degrees in Troy.
1: Really?
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1: How do you know that?
3: I got ways.
1: You got
3: baby.
1: Ways?
3: I got ways. 88 degrees, though. Ooh. Humidity, though, is, let's see, the humidity is at 82%. Wind speeds are calm. Barometer's at 30.12 inches. The dew point's at 73 degrees. Visibility is 10 miles out at the Troy Airport. And the heat index is up to 82 degrees out at the airport as well.
1: Do you
3: today,
1: know what it is at Philadelphia?
3: No.
1: 92. For them, it's 9 o'clock in the morning. They're in a heat wave, that's for sure.
3: Well, up here in Rogersville, I don't know what it is either, but I could look it up and see.
1: I can tell you right now.
3: Today, though, in Troy, we're going to be expecting a 20% chance of showers after 4 p.m., and that's just that heat rain that we get sometimes. There's a chance you might get into it. We'll see a mostly sunny day today with a high near 95 degrees, partly cloudy night tonight with a low around 74 degrees. Any rain we get, they're saying it should come between 4 and 7 p.m. And then tomorrow, Independence Day, there's a 20% chance of showers in the afternoon, partly sunny skies with a high near 95 degrees, and a partly cloudy night with a low of around 74 degrees. And then on Sunday, 40% chance of showers and thunderstorms in the afternoon, mostly sunny with a high near 93 degrees, and a 20% chance of rain before midnight Sunday night with a low of around 73 degrees. And then there's rain in the forecast, you know, possible 20 to 40% chance of rain just about every day next week.
1: Well, there is a – saw something, of course, on Facebook. I haven't verified it through James Spann. Possible little depression down in the Gulf, so it could bring some rain next week. It is 80 degrees here on the banks of the Tennessee River in Rogersville, and we just saw our first pontoon boat go by this morning. That's the kind of boat I want. Just an easy, relaxing boat.
3: Humidity is at 90% already up here today.
1: It is.
3: So it's
1: going to
3: be
1: a hot day. Make sure you check on your pets. Keep them hydrated. Your neighbors, if you're in New York, they're recommending you keep your air conditioner on 78. Of course, when it's 100, that's probably not terrible advice.
3: The best you can do.
1: Yeah.
3: Hey, speaking on checking on things, I did some checking on Arthur Middleton.
1: Yeah.
3: He was a radical South Carolina delegate who signed the Declaration of Independence. He was born into extreme wealth. So, you know, something happened. We lost everything, apparently, at some point in my family. He took over for his father, Henry Middleton, in the Continental Congress in 1776. And he spent a year in a British-run prison here in the United States. Well, it wasn't the United States at the time, but, you know.
1: Yeah, in the colonies.
3: In the colonies. And he died at his estate in 1787. When the war broke out, they ransacked and stole everything the British did, stole all of his wealth.

0: something. So he died, basically.
1: Penniless.
0: Not penniless, but not rich.
1: There you go.
0: So anyway, but they did ransack his estate and stole everything he had when the British raided Charleston in 1780. So there you go. You know, just because they signed the Declaration of Independence in 1776, the British didn't just go, okay, it's yours. They fought for several years after that, to gain independence.
1: We had a war.
0: Anyway, I got folks that fought in the Declaration, in the American Revolution.
1: Yeah.
0: You know, that signed the Declaration of Independence in my family. How about that?
1: Isn't that cool?
0: Yeah.
1: Well, there you go.
0: You never know. It never hurts to do a little research on your family.
1: I haven't done any research on my family.
0: I know. I should have done some research on your family, I think, before I married you. You think?
1: Probably.
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3: 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Company logos are more than just graphics. They reflect a company's identity, like the Leaping Deer of John Deere, the Checkerboard Square of Ralston Purina. J.I. Case founded his implement company in 1847. The Civil War interrupted a lot of production. Many of his assembly workers went to the war. When they came back, they brought with them a special mascot, a bald eagle they named Old Abe. Well, Case decided to incorporate that eagle into his logo, and we see it today, a bald eagle perched on the world globe. This is the Bottom Line Report. Markets are back open on Monday, of course, and we look for a higher trade, grain and livestock futures. And with another quick note, here's Elizabeth Sanders.
4: And now a story from the National Association of Farm Broadcasters. Grain markets continued adjusting following the release of USDA's closely watched acreage and grain stocks reports, with traders weighing larger than expected supplies against ongoing weather concerns across the Corn Belt. USDA estimated U.S. farmers planted 95.3 million acres of corn this spring, unchanged from its March forecast but down 3% from last year. Soybean acreage totaled 85.4 million acres, while wheat plantings exceeded several market expectations. Market analysts noted that weather during pollination will likely become the primary price driver over the next several weeks. Export sales, ethanol demand, and crop condition ratings also will remain closely watched. The quarterly grain stocks report provided an updated snapshot of on-farm and commercial inventories heading into the heart of the growing season.
3: Thanks, Elizabeth, and wishing you a profitable day. I'm Mark Oppold on the Southeast AgNet.
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0: Lee Greenwood with God Bless the USA. Stephanie, you know, that's got to be one of the greatest.
1: Shop your new mattress your way.
0: Let me turn this off. That has to be one of the greatest patriotic songs ever written.
2: It is a good one.
0: Isn't it, though?
2: It's a good one.
0: God Bless the USA.
2: I wonder what year that was.
0: Yeah, if you'd asked me sooner, I might have been able to tell you. Did you know, just interesting facts, you know, Abby likes to do her word of the day. I like to do interesting facts.
2: Yeah.
0: Did you know there's a state in our union that has two official languages? If you had to guess, which state has two official languages?
2: Two official languages. Oh, I don't know. I'm going to say Hawaii.
0: It is Hawaii. But what's the other language?
2: It's native Hawaiian. I don't know what it is.
0: It's Hawaiian. English and Hawaiian. Hawaiian is a Polynesian language with just 13 letters. How do they say words? There's only 13 letters. How do you speak?
2: I don't know.
0: It was the main language spoken in the Pacific Island chain long before it became a U.S. state. However, as in many indigenous communities that experienced forced assimilation by the late 19th century, Hawaiians was often prohibited. They were prohibited from using their own language in their own country. Well, you know, in their new state.
2: It was.
0: The first ban on speaking Hawaiian came in schools. It appeared in 1896, 3 years after the U.S. became involved in overthrowing the Hawaiian monarchy. 2 years later, English became Hawaii's official language when the islands became a U.S. territory.
2: What year was that?
0: When they became a territory?
2: Yeah.
0: It's 2 years after 1898.
2: Yeah. They didn't become a state, though, until...
0: A lot longer.
2: A lot longer from that.
0: By the 1960s, activists began fighting to preserve parts of Hawaiian culture they feared were slipping away, including the music and dance, but most importantly, the Hawaiian language. Their efforts were rewarded in 1978 when the state constitution was amended to make Hawaiian an official language of the state. So there you go.
2: Hawaii's on my bucket list.
0: Yeah, mine too.
2: Maybe for our 60th birthday, we'll go to Hawaii. That's coming up
0: soon. It's going to be pretty soon. Better start saving today.
2: Hey, rather than later.
0: What year did Hawaii become a state?
2: I'm going to say the 1940s, late 1940s.
0: Nope.
2: Later than that?
0: Yep.
2: Really, in the 50s?
0: Yep.
2: I don't know what year.
0: 1959.
2: Really? I didn't realize it was that late.
0: In 1959. How many islands are in the Hawaiian island chain?
2: 7.
0: Nope.
2: 13.
0: No. You were close first time. 8.
2: Eight
0: islands are in the Hawaiian chain. What's the approximate distance in miles between Hawaii and the United States mainland?
2: Oh, gosh, 1,500 miles.
0: A lot more than that.
2: 3,000?
0: Not quite.
2: What?
0: 2,400 miles between the United States and Hawaii.
2: Wow. It's longer than you think. I mean, it's further than you think.
0: Yeah. Did you know they still have active volcanoes?
2: Oh, yeah.
0: On the Hawaiian Islands. Do you know how many right now are active in Hawaii?
2: No, I do not.
0: 5.
2: Really?
0: There are 5 active volcanoes in Hawaii right now.
2: Were they the last state, or was Alaska the last state?
0: I think Hawaii was the last state. I'm pretty sure.
2: I think so, too, but I'm not 100% on that.
0: Alaska has more than one official language, too. But Hawaii was the first state to have more than one official language. Hawaii has 2. Alaska has
2: English.
0: Yeah.
2: And I don't know.
0: 21 others. I mean, or 20 others. They have 21 official languages in Alaska.
2: Really? That seems like a little much.
0: I can't even say the words that they are.
2: No, they're probably.
0: But they're all Eskimo, native Eskimo tongue languages and stuff.
2: I think. Yeah. So,
0: 21.
2: Wow.
0: Languages, though, in
2: Hope
0: Alaska.
2: You don't have to print all the paperwork in 21 different languages.
0: You probably do. You probably have to have a driver's license test in 21 different languages.
2: You probably do.
0: That's crazy, though. But anyway, just thought I'd share some interesting facts with you this morning.
2: There you go.
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0: Stephanie, what else do we have planned for today? Just curious, you know, what else are we going to do today besides?
2: I don't know. I'm on vacation.
0: The morning show.
2: I'll make you a sandwich for lunch, and I'll cook you a steak for supper. But other than that, I don't have anything on my list.
0: Well, I'm going to have to run to the hardware store and pick up a couple of things. I got a couple of repairs I got to do around here real quick.
2: Yeah.
0: But other than that, I'm kind of kicked back, too. I may wet some crickets today.
2: We got to go get some.
0: Yeah. So
2: I wonder what our listeners are planning for today. It's the 3rd of July. There's a movie in Troy you can go see, Hamilton.
0: Yeah.
2: That We the People, Pike County, is putting on tonight at 5:30.
0: I want to see that new Washington movie. I don't know what
2: it's called. Young Washington.
0: Young Washington. That's what I want. I want to see that movie.
2: I don't know where, you know, it's one of the Angel films, so it's not widely as widely released maybe as some others, but
0: yeah.
2: It said they were adding theaters. So
0: I want to see that.
2: It looks good. It does look good.
0: Did I say Jeff Faulkner wished me happy birthday earlier?
2: You didn't.
0: Faulkner Construction. He wished me happy birthday too. I think I may have to call Jeff and let him build my fence around the pool. When I tear that fence down, we get a new fence.
2: Yeah, we got to get a new fence.
0: We got a lot of things
2: we got to do. A lot of projects, but it's a little hot for that right now.
0: Yeah. A lot of things we need to do.
2: Do you see those birds?
0: No.
2: Are those ducks?
0: I don't see them.
2: Oh, they're flying over the water. Isn't that beautiful?
0: If you say so, because I don't see them.
2: They're in the middle of the lake?
0: Well.
2: Not that little one.
0: I don't see. I can't see.
2: It's beautiful up here on the banks of the Tennessee River. I hope that you are enjoying some early vacation maybe for this holiday weekend. A lot of things going on tomorrow in Troy, in and around Troy. The Meeksville Parade, the Pioneer Museum of Alabama, free to everybody tomorrow. Their festivities start at 11-ish. There's an art exhibit out there. The play, The American Revolution in 40 Minutes. It's a radio play. They're going to be doing that tomorrow night, and we're hoping to have it live on the radio as well. And then, of course, the big fireworks celebration there in the city of Troy, in and around Veterans Memorial Stadium. It'll be a fun night. Please take care of your pets tonight and tomorrow night. I know there'll be a lot of fireworks going on.
0: Yep, stay
2: for
0: cool.
2: This busy weekend. A lot of barbecuing going on today.
0: Hydrate.
2: And tomorrow.
0: Hydrate intelligently.
2: Right.
0: Smartly.
2: What's your favorite side dish if you're barbecuing?
0: Oh, probably baked beans.
2: Mine's corn on the cob.
0: I like corn on the cob too, but probably baked beans.
2: Baked beans. That's not my favorite.
0: I don't know. Potatoes. I like potatoes, too. You know, if I'm going to cook a steak, I like a baked potato.
2: Yeah, true that. True. You may have to go buy one at the grocery store today.
0: Well, I got some music pulled up I want to play. I got a Riley Austin song. I promised her and I was going to play one of her songs today, and I hadn't got around to it, so I need to get around to it real
2: you
0: quick.
2: You do, because we only have about 30 minutes.
0: I know. Here's Riley Austin this morning singing While I Was Broken Too.

school uphill both ways. We were kings, which raised a dirt floor poor. Of course, that was back before the war. Yeah, your uncle and I made quite a pair, flying F-15s through hostile air. He went down, but they missed me by hair. He'd always stop right there and say,

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Dad, I wonder if I ever let you down. 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Well, he lowered his voice, then he raised his brow. Said, let me tell you right now.

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4: Stephanie, we may have to go back to Troy today.
5: Why is that?
4: We may have to take off and get back to town. Because I got a message from Joyce Dix.
5: Yes.
4: And she said she made me cinnamon rolls today. And she said, but you're not home for me to give them to you. So I got to go all the way back to Troy to get cinnamon rolls from Joyce Dix.
5: Well, I was going to tell you, that's the one thing that I know you would like for your birthday that I can't get you is Cakes by Joyce cinnamon rolls.
4: I know. I think she's teasing me, though. I think she's just teasing me. Yeah. I don't think she made cinnamon rolls today, but...
5: Well, we are eagerly waiting for another Cakes by Joyce cinnamon roll day, where you can get cinnamon rolls, or sometimes even those cream cheese rolls, which I know are your favorite.
4: Yes.
5: And then peanut butter rolls as well. We'll let you know when a Cakes by Joyce cinnamon roll day comes around again. And just so Miss Joyce knows... July 20th is my birthday.
4: Don't even try it. Hey, I tell you this, Miss Joyce, if you're listening, you don't even have to roll them up. You can just cook them.
5: Make them all tails?
4: Make them all tails. You don't even have to roll them up. I'll eat them. Just so you know.
5: Cinnamon roll sticks? Hey, yeah. That sounds good.
4: Cinna sticks. I think you can buy that. I think there are cinna sticks out there.
5: No, not as good as Cakes by Joyce.
4: I think there are. Miss Iris called and wished me happy birthday today, too, so I want to tell her thank you. And Miss Hazel.
5: Yeah, Miss Hazel called.
4: All the way from?
5: Gulf Shores, Alabama.
4: Yeah, down there around Foley, Gulf Shores area where she's at.
5: Terry Till called to wish you happy birthday.
4: Yeah, Terry called.
5: And you were busy, so you didn't get to talk to him, but
4: no, that's all right,
5: he wanted to tell you happy birthday.
4: Dale Hardin called, and one of my best friends from high school, Everett Galloway, up in Philadelphia.
5: Oh, he's hot.
4: Yeah, but I sent him a message. I hope you stay cool today, but you're from South Georgia. You can handle it. You can handle that heat up there, I know.
5: I don't know. That's pretty bad.
4: But anyway, we've had a great day up here, and we're wrapping up the morning show up here. And my buddy Richard sent me a song he wants me to play for him, so I'm going to play it. You know, he's a big Brian Kelly fan.
5: He is.
4: You know who Brian Kelly is?
5: Well, I mean, he's a songwriter, singer-songwriter.
4: He's half of Georgia-Florida line.
5: Oh, is he?
4: Yeah.
5: I forgot that.
4: He was half a Georgia Florida line. So here's a little Brian Kelly for you this morning. He likes to write those Jimmy Buffett style songs, you know, about the beach and stuff. And it's called Jimmy Buffett Summer.

0: And that's Lee Greenwood this morning singing God Bless America for us as we wrap up our morning show here today, Stephanie. It's beautiful out here, isn't it?
1: It is. The birds are all over the place. I just saw a bluebird. There's a red bird, a cardinal. I don't know what that little brown one was.
0: That's brown bird. We had a red bird, a bluebird, brown bird.
1: I know.
0: It's a cardinal. It's not a red bird. It's a cardinal.
1: I know.
0: And they beat the Braves last night, so we're not talking about them anymore on the radio. And there's a crow. You know, you just can't go anywhere without a crow showing up.
1: And I just saw a squirrel go at that tree as well. A lot of wildlife here.
0: We've had some robins, but the robins probably moved somewhere else where it's cooler. They're gone. I don't see the robins here.
1: Well, their nest is still up there in the tree.
0: But anyway, it's beautiful up here today on the lake. Wish everybody else was here with us to be
1: enjoy.
0: Here with us as
1: That's
0: well
1: right.
0: and enjoy it. But hey, don't forget, we are going to be under a heat advisory tomorrow from 7 a.m. to 9 p.m. And the Weather Service says Barber, Bullock, Chambers, Clay, Claiborne, Lee, Macon, Pike, Randolph, and Russell counties will all be under a heat advisory tomorrow. Hot temperatures and high humidity may cause heat illnesses as well. So be aware of what's going on. 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Young children and pets should never be left unattended in a vehicle. Take extra precautions if you work outside as well. And know the signs and symptoms of heat exhaustion and heat stroke. 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I realize it's the 4th of July, but you need to drink water tomorrow to make sure that you stay hydrated as well. Let's check on the rest of our weather real quick as well.
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0: And taking one last look at the weather right now, it's 79 degrees is what they're reporting out at the Troy Airport. A little warmer than that downtown. We're in the 80s already downtown in Troy. Humidity is at 82%. The wind speeds are calm. The barometer is at 30.12 inches. The dew point's at 73 degrees, and visibility is 10 miles out at the Troy Airport. 82 degrees is the heat index out at the airport. Like I said, it's hotter than that downtown. Today, we're going to see a 20% chance of showers in the late afternoon, mostly sunny with a high near 95 degrees and a low of around 74 tonight under partly cloudy skies. On Independence Day, a partly sunny day with a high near 95 degrees. There's a 20% chance of rain in the late afternoon and a partly cloudy night with a low of around 74 degrees. And then on Sunday, there's a 40% chance of showers and thunderstorms, mainly after 1 p.m., a mostly sunny day with a high near 93 degrees, and a 20% chance of showers before midnight, a partly cloudy night with a low of around 73 degrees. We'll keep our eye on the weather. 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And if you were wondering, it's 81 degrees here in Rogersville on the lake in North Alabama today. So that's what we're experiencing right now here on Lake Joe Wheeler. So it's not any cooler for us up here.
1: Not much.
0: Just so you know.
1: Not much.
0: Let's wrap up our show today, Stephanie. Thanks for listening. Hope y'all enjoy your 4th of July weekend. Thanks for all the birthday wishes. I really do appreciate it. And we're going to have a great weekend. I hope you do, too. We'll see y'all again Monday with The Morning Show. I'm John Mike.
1: And I'm Stephanie.
0: Thanks for listening. Y'all have a great, great weekend.

0: Chris Foster. Iran Supreme Leader Ayatollah Ali Khamenei's coffin is on display in Tehran ahead of a six-day funeral procession.
1: The 86-year-old cleric was killed in the first moments of the war that started with U.S. airstrikes on February 28th. His family members, who were also killed, include a son-in-law, Khamenei's eldest daughter, a 14-month-old granddaughter, and the wife of Iran's new supreme leader, Khamenei's son, who was still in hiding after reportedly being hurt in the attack.
0: Fox's Tanya J. Powers. 260 million Americans spend the holiday weekend under extreme heat alerts.
2: This includes most of the eastern half of the lower 48. Air temperatures are feeling anywhere from 100 to about 107. You throw in the humidity, and that is the game changer. It feels more like 105 to 115.
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0: It was late 1987. Whitney Houston scoring a monster hit was so emotional. Hey, it is Jay Coffey. So feeling grumpy? Well, apparently that's for the birds. 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

0: 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They've been together since 1977, and from their album Crash comes Human.
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that mama, she got it sticking in the cameraman. And we could have some. And he's up there. What's that? Hawaiian noises. He's banging on the bundles like a chimpanzee. Oh, that ain't working.

0: Calendar to July 1985, scoring their biggest hit in the U.S. with Money for Nothing. That song was co-written by group member Mark Knopfler and also Sting. Jay Coffey, so Apple TV unveiled the trailer for Lucky, the new limited series starring Anya Taylor-Joy, featuring a star-studded ensemble cast that also includes Annette Bening. Lucky will make its debut on Apple TV with the first two episodes coming up on Wednesday, July 15th.
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0: The second single to come off their debut self-titled album, Boston's Long Time. According to Tom Scholz, he began working on that song back in 1969. Hey, this is Jay Coffey. So from food and mood, apparently eating breakfast is the key to maximum happiness. Now, researchers have found that the energy we lose by skipping breakfast never gets made up, no matter what we eat the rest of the day. And studies show that the more energy you have, well, the happier you're going to feel.
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1: It's
2: July 3rd. Here's what happened on this day in history, brought to you by Troy Animal Clinic, your full-service, family-owned and operated veterinary clinic. 1775, General George Washington took command of the Continental Army at Cambridge, Massachusetts. 1835, in Paterson, New Jersey, children went on strike seeking a more equitable 11-hour work day and 6-day work week. 1863, during the Civil War, Robert E. Lee's Confederate Army of Northern Virginia was defeated after a charge of 15,000 Confederate soldiers failed to break the Union lines held under General George Meade at Gettysburg. The 3-day battle, culminated by the failed Pickett's charge, resulted in the Confederacy losing 1/3 of their troops, and the Union seeing 23,000 casualties out of their total 88,000 fighting men. Also on July 3rd, Vicksburg surrenders to Grant after a siege that has lasted 4 months. 1878, birth anniversary of songwriter and playwright George M. Cohan, composer of You're a Grand Old Flag, Yankee Doodle Dandy, Give My Regards to Broadway, Mary's a Grand Old Name, and Over There. 1898, Idaho became the 43rd state of the Union. 1898, during the Spanish-American War, a fleet of Spanish ships in Cuba's Santiago Harbor attempted to run a blockade of U.S. naval forces. All of the Spanish ships were destroyed one by one in the 4-hour battle that followed. Almost all of the Spanish sailors, including Admiral Cervera, were rescued by the American Navy. 1954, almost 9 years after the end of the Second World War, food rationing finally ended in Britain. 1962, Algeria became an independent nation after 132 years of French rule. 1976, an Israeli commando unit staged a raid on the Entebbe airport in Uganda to rescue 103 hostages on a hijacked Air France airliner. 3 of the hostages, 7 hijackers, and 20 Ugandan soldiers were killed in the raid. The plane had been en route from Tel Aviv to Paris when it was taken over by the pro-Palestinian guerrillas. 1988, the Vincenzo, a U.S. missile cruiser, mistakenly downed an Iranian commercial jet over the Persian Gulf, killing all 290 people on board. Having birthdays. Humorist, author Dave Barry is 79. Tony Award-winning actress Betty Buckley is 79 also. Actor Thomas Cruise Mapother IV, best known as just Tom Cruise, is 64, as is actor Thomas Gibson of Criminal Minds and Dharma and Greg. 6-time Tony Award winner Audra McDonald is 56, as is Hall of Fame hockey player Timu Silani. Actor Kurtwood Smith of That 70s Show and RoboCop is 83. Tony and Oscar-winning playwright and screenwriter Tom Stoddard is 89. Formula One racing driver Sebastian Vettel is 39. Talk show host Montel Williams is 70. Oh, and today is WTBF's own John Mike McCall's birthday. It happened on this day, June the 3rd. Today in History is brought to you by Troy Animal Clinic, caring for the pets of Pike County more than half a century. I'm Doc Kirby reporting for WTBF.
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1: Fox News, I'm CJ Papa. Independence Day, rise. Yeah, in the U.S. territories of Guam and the Northern Mariana Islands, where it's July 4th, this was the first of a total of 8 ball drops in Times Square in New York City. It's so hot in Philadelphia, officials canceled today's Salute to Independence parade.
2: I understand we got a heat wave going on, but there's water. We can do things earlier, the better. We don't have to cancel things.
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3: 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We're going to be within a stone's throw of that.
1: Fox weather's Michael Estiman. President Trump leaves for Mount Rushmore later today, delivering remarks ahead of the massive fireworks show over the monument in South Dakota. 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
9: Your Troy area weather for John Mike's birthday today. It's going to be sunny with a high near 95 and a low tonight around 74. For our nation's birthday, sunny with a high near 95 and a low Saturday night around 74. On Sunday, there is a 40% chance of thunderstorms in the afternoon. Mostly sunny though with a high near 93 and a low Sunday night around 73. Again today, sunny with a high near 95.
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0: 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Hey, it's Jay Coffey. So whenever you're feeling a little overwhelmed, you might want to eat cheese. You know, cheese is a calcium-rich treat that releases a brain chemical that ups mental stamina even on the most hectic days. Think I'll have a grilled cheese for lunch.
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11: For John Mike's birthday today, it's going to be sunny with a high near 95 and a low tonight around 74. For our nation's birthday, sunny with a high near 95 and a low Saturday night around 74. On Sunday, there is a 40% chance of thunderstorms in the afternoon. Mostly sunny, though, with a high near 93 and a low Sunday night around 73. Again today, sunny with a high near 95.
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0: He came to us from Canada, Tom Cochran, and life is a highway, and watch out for that merging traffic. Hey, this is Jay Coffey. So Nickelodeon has declared July 14th SpongeBob Day, an annual celebration honoring the impact of SpongeBob SquarePants and the generation of fans that have made the franchise a worldwide phenomena, timed to coincide with the SpongeBob SquarePants birthday within the animated series. 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

0: We finish up today's Daily Double Play with American Girl, written by Tom Petty and recorded on July the 4th, 1976, by Tom Petty and the Heartbreakers for their self-titled debut album. It was released as a single in February 1977. And we put things into motion with We're an American Band by Grand Funk Railroad, released on July the 2nd, 1973. From the band's album of the same name, it became the band's first single to top the Billboard Hot 100 chart.
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3: 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I'm Tyron Spearman reporting. Well, peanut farmers are busy in the field now, and if they have irrigation, applying water as the peanuts get ready to peg down for the year. The Peanut Institute, which works on all the nutrition of the peanut, reminds you that peanuts are brain boosters. Maintaining brain health in men requires attention to health care, hormone regulation, and regular mental activity. Because men can be more vulnerable to accelerated cognitive aging and are less likely to seek treatment, preventative play care, health care, including effective management of blood pressure and cholesterol, they're critical in lowering dementia risk. The Peanut Institute has proof that peanut delivers cognitive support for men at every age. A 2019 review of 19 experimental studies found that those who ate peanuts and other nuts tend to perform better on cognitive tests, and experience will not decline as they get older. So if ladies want their men to remember them and to fight off dementia, give a can of peanuts and give it to them, because the Peanut Institute has the research that means that peanuts are better for you and will lower dementia risk.
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1: Foster, it is a humid and record hot in some cities holiday weekend in the East, especially in the Mid-Atlantic. Today's parade in Philadelphia celebrating America's independence is canceled because of it. This man says he's disappointed but gets it.
2: It's really a shame because a lot of work goes into doing this, but I understand the heat. The heat's going to, you know, take a toll on the equipment. It's going to take a toll on the floats. It's going to and big time on people.
1: President Trump speaks at Mount Rushmore tonight. NASA's launched a mission to save the Swift Space Telescope.
3: The satellite's orbit is now decaying faster than before due to impacts from solar storms. The space agency decided to send a robot named Link to grab the Swift satellite and move it about 150 miles higher up, keeping it operating for years to come.
1: Fox's Evan Brown. At this fail, Swift will keep falling and burn up in the Earth's atmosphere, probably in December. 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
7: Your Troy area weather for John Mike's birthday today. It's going to be sunny with a high near 95 and a low tonight around 74. For our nation's birthday, sunny with a high near 95 and a low Saturday night around 74. On Sunday, there is a 40% chance of thunderstorms in the afternoon. Mostly sunny though with a high near 93 and a low Sunday night around 73. Again today, sunny with a high near 95.
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0: From West Germany, it is Nina and 99 Red Balloons. The song was actually first done in German and then translated into English. It was originally about banning nuclear weapons. Hey, this is Jay Coffey. So here are some popular things from the 1960s that are totally banned today in the U.S. For example, smoking on planes, cigarette ads on TV, and smoking anywhere and everywhere, eating foods with red dye number 2, using leaded gasoline, riding in cars unsecured, freely using pesticides, and making use of mercury. 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
9: 94.7 weather. For John Mike's birthday today, it's going to be sunny with a high near 95 and a low tonight around 74. For our nation's birthday, sunny with a high near 95 and a low Saturday night around 74. On Sunday, there is a 40% chance of thunderstorms in the afternoon. Mostly sunny, though, with a high near 93 and a low Sunday night around 73. Again today, sunny with a high near 95.
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0: Such a beautiful song from England, Spandau Ballet. A one-hit wonder here in the U.S. True, but over in England, they had several hits and I think 11 albums. Hey, this is Jane Coffey. So in celebration of the 55th anniversary of the 1971 classic Willy Wonka and the Chocolate Factory, Netflix announced that Wonka's The Golden Ticket will premiere this coming September. Now, 12 lucky Golden Ticket winners, each with a partner of their choosing, will step through the gates of Wonka's Chocolate Factory. And once inside, contestants must navigate a series of Wonka's games. Now, in the end, only one contestant will have what it takes to earn Wonka's life-changing prize. Coming to Netflix September 23rd.
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13: Your Troy area weather for John Mike's birthday today. It's going to be sunny with a high near 95 and a low tonight around 74. For our nation's birthday, sunny with a high near 95 and a low Saturday night around 74. On Sunday, there is a 40% chance of thunderstorms in the afternoon. Mostly sunny though with a high near 93 and a low Sunday night around 73. Again today, sunny with a high near 95.
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0: Book of Dreams album out of 1977, the Steve Miller Band getting on that big old jet airliner. Jay Coffey, did you know you're going to burn on average 3,600 calories in a year just brushing your teeth? A poll found that the average American does a good deed 8 times a month and 94 times a year. When adults were asked to recall the worst trouble they got into as kids, almost 40% said it was using a BB gun. And a sleep study says that if you're having trouble sleeping, you should wear sunglasses.
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3: In Ag News from the Southeast AgNet, as America begins celebrating its 250th birthday, agriculture is taking center stage in the nation's capital. This week, the U.S. Department of Agriculture is hosting the America 250 State Fair on the National Mall, bringing together farmers, ranchers, producers, and exhibitors from across the country to showcase the diversity of American agriculture. USDA Trade and Foreign Agricultural Affairs Undersecretary Luke Lindbergh says events like this are an opportunity to reconnect consumers with the people who produce our food and to remind families that food doesn't begin on grocery store shelves. It begins on farms and ranches across America.
4: We have the state fair going on the mall right now, celebrating again all of the contributions of farmers and ranchers across the United States from all of the different states, which, as we know, produce different types of crops, commodities, foodstuffs, et cetera, out there. And that celebration, to me, helps to tell the story that many people often forget, which is the one that food doesn't just magically appear on grocery shelves. It starts on a farm with good folks tilling the soil, got dirt under their fingernails, right? They're the ones producing this wonderful food. I think state fairs have always done a great job of reminding our urban friends that food does not start, in fact, on a grocery shelf or on a food delivery app, but really on a family farm somewhere out in the United States.
3: The America 250 celebration will continue over the coming year with events honoring the nation's history, innovation, and the people who continue to shape its future, including America's farmers and ranchers. As we celebrate our nation's 250th birthday this Independence Day, all of us at Southeast AgNet want to thank the men and women who work every day to feed, fuel, and clothe our country. 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And here's to 250 years of American freedom, agriculture, and opportunity. I'm Josh McGill for Southeast AgNet.
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1: 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The Meeksville Independence Day Parade steps off at 10. Lineup is at 9 on County Road 7723 across from Scotty's Store. The parade ends at Harmony Park, where there'll be food trucks, live music, and a 50-50 raffle. Vendor spots are available. You can call 334-268-3575 for more information. The Pioneer Museum of Alabama on 231 north of Troy has free admission all day on the 4th. It's open from 9 to 5. The July 4th festivities will be from 11 to 4. They'll have homemade ice cream and watermelon, and the food wagon will be present. You can also see the Pike County Art Guild pop-up art show, Americana, through the 4th at the Pioneer Museum. There'll be a live radio play, The American Revolution in 40 Minutes, at the Trojan Center Theater Saturday night at 6 with a community patriotic sing-along following the play. Then head over to Veterans Memorial Stadium for the City of Troy's Fireworks Spectacular, expected to start about 8:30. On Monday, the New Brockton Town Council's monthly meeting will be Monday night at 6. The Banks Town Council meeting is Monday night at 6:30. AA meets Monday night at 7 at First Baptist in Luverne. The church on Bowleyville Circle and Enterprise will host Brave Battle Buddies Ready to Assist Veterans Everywhere Tuesday at 6. The Brundage City Council meets Tuesday evening at 6 at City Hall. The Ozark City Council meets Tuesday evening at 6. The Pike County DHR will host foster parent training in Troy on Tuesday nights. Families willing to open their home for emergencies, short-term or longer placements are urgently needed. 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In sports, the Braves play tonight at 6 as they start a four-game series with the New York Mets. They are in Atlanta. 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In other news, Eric Johnson, age 45, of Troy, died recently. Funeral services for Eric Johnson will be Saturday at 11 at Greater St. Paul AME Church with Pastor Maddie Edwards officiating. Burial is in the Carroll Street Cemetery with visitation Friday from noon to 5:30. George F. Grubbs Funeral Home directing. 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Please be safe as you celebrate the 4th of July.
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0: Certainly one of the finest songwriters out of the 1970s, Jackson Browne scoring his biggest hit from the movie Fast Times at Ridgemont High and Somebody's Baby. Jay Coffey with some 80s behaviors that are considered quite strange today. For example, calling the time number to get the time, camping out for concert tickets, hiding extra people in your trunk or under blankets to get into the drive-in movie, sitting and talking on the phone for hours, now we text for hours, carrying a few quarters on me and just in case I need to make a phone call, and waiting for a new song on the radio so I could record it on a cassette player.
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4: for John Mike's birthday. Today it's going to be sunny with a high near 95 and a low tonight around 74. For our nation's birthday, sunny with a high near 95 and a low Saturday night around 74. On Sunday, there is a 40% chance of thunderstorms in the afternoon. Mostly sunny, though, with a high near 93 and a low Sunday night around 73. Again today, sunny with a high near 95.
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0: In November of 1983, Rolling Stones magazine named Don't You Want Me by the Human League the breakthrough song of the second British invasion of the U.S.
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0: That is Dolores O'Riordan taking care of the lead vocals on a song she co-wrote for the Cranberries, a big hit for them, and some dreams. Hey, it's Jay Coffey. 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
12: The Pioneer Museum of Alabama on 231 north of Troy has free admission for all events on the 4th, open from 9 to 5, special festivities from 11 to 4, patriotic readings, etc. Food Wagon will be present. The Pike County Art Guild has a pop-up art show, Americana, July 1st through 4th at the Pioneer Museum. 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It's free.
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14: Your Troy area weather for John Mike's birthday today. It's going to be sunny with a high near 95 and a low tonight around 74. For our nation's birthday, sunny with a high near 95 and a low Saturday night around 74. On Sunday, there is a 40% chance of thunderstorms in the afternoon. Mostly sunny, though, with a high near 93 and a low Sunday night around 73. Again today, sunny with a high near 95.
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0: Feels like the first time because it was for Foreigner. That song was actually written by Mick Jones before the band was actually all put together. Hey, it is Jay Coffey. So from the Journal of Personality and Social Psychology, if you're like me and you're not good at small talk, well, I guess we better get better at it for our own sake. You know, talking about the weather, weekend plans, or hobbies might not grip the imagination, but people enjoy discussing them much more than they predict. Now, even apparently boring conversations can be enjoyable because they create a sense of connection with other people. Sounds like a great tip.
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2: In specialty crop news on the Southeast AgNet, I'm Clint Thompson. Peach management this year changed quickly in the last few weeks. The drought to start the year reduced disease buildup in orchards in Georgia and Alabama. However, with the recent increase in rainfall, bacterial spot disease is starting to spike in untreated peaches. Phil Brennan, University of Georgia Extension Fruit Disease Specialist, noted the development in a recent University of Georgia peach blog post.
3: Yeah, we're starting to see it again. On the peaches that are treated with antibiotics and the copper and stuff like that, we're doing fine. And so from that perspective, so far so good. But where we have untreated peaches in our draw, they're just, you know, decimated. So I hope it doesn't get worse. So I am concerned. But as of today, the treated peaches are looking pretty good. We just have to see what happens with the rain. We'll hold off and just get reasonable. But it definitely, if you had not sprayed, you would have a problem. And so in the one place where we have a research trial with the grower, he left three rows of untreated O. Henry, which are extremely susceptible to bacterial spot. There's not a single fruit that doesn't have it and have it severely, and the leaves are starting to get defoliated as well. So that just gives you an example of what could happen.
2: Bacterial spot is a sporadic leaf spot disease that can cause defoliation in certain cultivars. Spots can also appear on the fruit, causing damage and leaving fruit unmarketable. The disease thrives in rainy conditions, which have been more prevalent this summer compared to the dry spring. Bacterial spot could worsen if the rains continue.
3: We're going to have some of it. That's just a fact. But hopefully it won't be that bad if they continue to spray it.
2: For more information, see specialtycropgrower.com. I'm Clint Thompson with the Southeast AgNet.
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1: Foster. President Trump gives a speech at Mount Rushmore tonight, South Dakota, commemorating America's 250th birthday tomorrow. A heat wave, meantime, sticking around for the holiday weekend in the East.
2: Extreme heat warnings are in effect for millions of people from New York to Atlanta, Cincinnati to Nashville. In Philadelphia, a high of 104 degrees forced city officials to cancel an America 250 parade. With humidity, the real feel in Philly is estimated to be about 113 degrees. Jessica Rosenthal, Fox News.
1: Pope Leo XIV spoke in Philadelphia remotely this morning, accepting the National Constitution Center's Liberty Medal, asking for God's blessing for America's future.
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8: For John Mike's birthday today, it's going to be sunny with a high near 95 and a low tonight around 74. For our nation's birthday, sunny with a high near 95 and a low Saturday night around 74. On Sunday, there is a 40% chance of thunderstorms in the afternoon. Mostly sunny, though, with a high near 93 and a low Sunday night around 73. Again today, sunny with a high near 95.
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0: Frankie Goes to Hollywood, they got together in Liverpool, England back in 1980. One big hit in the U.S. and Relax Come Fighting. Hey, it's Jay Coffey. 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
14: Your Troy area weather for John Mike's birthday today. It's going to be sunny with a high near 95 and a low tonight around 74. For our nation's birthday, sunny with a high near 95 and a low Saturday night around 74. On Sunday, there is a 40% chance of thunderstorms in the afternoon. Mostly sunny though with a high near 93 and a low Sunday night around 73. Again today, sunny with a high near 95.
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0: From his album Error in the System, coming out of Germany, Peter Schilling and Major Tom coming home with Jay Coffey. Hey, the Great Food Truck Race kicks off a new season this month on the Food Network, and this time around, it's going to be a battle of savory and sweet, with four trucks that specialize in savory dishes and four sweet-themed trucks, and only one truck will be awarded a $50,000 grand prize. 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
18: For John Mike's birthday today, it's going to be sunny with a high near 95 and a low tonight around 74. For our nation's birthday, sunny with a high near 95 and a low Saturday night around 74. On Sunday, there is a 40% chance of thunderstorms in the afternoon. Mostly sunny though, with a high near 93 and a low Sunday night around 73. Again today, sunny with a high near 95.
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0: Summertime 1979, Chic and Having Some Good Times with Jay Coffey. And from I'm Afraid, You're Afraid, apparently if we want to live longer, we have to be afraid. Now, there's a long-term Stanford University study that proved that worrywarts are likely to live longer than happy-go-lucky people. The researchers found that in any given year, the scaredy cats were about 30% less likely to die than their carefree peers. I should live to be 300.
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2: 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I'm Doc Kirby. Here's a book bit. Happy Semiquincentennial, America. 250 Reasons Why America is Still Worth Celebrating by J. Paleitner, Regnery, an imprint of Skyhorse Publishing. There are many serious books being released about the American Revolution, the struggles of the United Colonies against the most powerful military force on the planet in the 1770s, the motivation of these American rebels to seek genuine freedom and independence from an oppressive foreign entity. And I am enjoying them and sharing them with you via Book Bits on the Bookshelf and the Saturday Morning Show. This book is not like that. Instead, it is delightfully lighthearted and joyous about our nation and our national hobbies, interests, culinary taste, natural resources, and more. It opens with, "Look how far we've come," celebrating that in 250 years, we added 37 states and the population is 138 times what it was in 1776. Growth is good, right? We've hired 45 different presidents, admittedly some better than others. We've ratified 27 constitutional amendments, including the original Big Ten and the Bill of Rights, to the most remarkable document the world has ever seen, and which for some reason seems to be continually under attack. American ingenuity is credited with developing the Model T Ford, the first nuclear reactor, cell phones, and the Internet. We were the first in flight, Kitty Hawk 1903, and to the moon, 1969. Millions still seek to come here. The American dream is alive. The author uses 18 different chapters to organize the 250 things to celebrate. Exploring America, road trip, landmark destinations, natural wonders, man-made cool stuff, respectfully maintained battlefields, objects of wonder and of veneration, and ridiculous stuff. Routine American events, Friday night football, drive-in movies, proms, county fairs, Christmas lights. 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Teddy bears, pickup trucks, trampolines, firearms, Pez, in-home fitness apparatus, swing sets, board games, sandcastles, and Lego towers. 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We love slogans. Festivals. 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Very American places like amusement parks, houseboats, trailer parks, public libraries, flea markets, university quads. American oratories by Teddy Roosevelt, Lou Gehrig, Dr. Martin Luther King Jr., Steve Jobs, Susan B. Anthony, JFK, MacArthur, Lincoln, and Reagan. The American way. 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Play-Doh, potato chips, polio vaccine. America's soundtrack. Heroes Among Us. And emerging patriotism, including Hamilton the Musical. Be sure to enjoy Happy Quincentennial, America, 250 Reasons Why America is Still Worth Celebrating by J. Paleitner, Regnery, an imprint of Skyhorse Publishing. Jay joins us on the bookshelf for the July 5th extravaganza, and we hope that you'll join us as well. I'm Doc Kirby. That's a book bit.

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1: Graham, the National Mall is now closed this afternoon as extreme heat grips the eastern U.S., including Washington. Many visitors for the so-called Great American Fair had to be cleared out. Fox's Mark Meredith.
2: The heat is absolutely a major factor here. They pushed everybody to the exits, and I know we've been talking about crowd size all week. This has been the busiest day of the fair. We saw a few thousand people out here.
1: The high in D.C. forecast at 103 degrees. President Trump meeting with NATO allies next week amid his complaints the alliance is falling short of its obligations.
3: NATO leaders meet in Ankara, Turkey next week, with the alliance poised to announce increased military support for Ukraine and greater defense responsibility from European allies. President Trump has long complained NATO nations are not spending enough on defense, saying the current level of U.S. support for NATO is ridiculous.
1: That's Fox's Jared Halpern. 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
9: Your Troy area weather for John Mike's birthday today. It's going to be sunny with a high near 95 and a low tonight around 74. For our nation's birthday, sunny with a high near 95 and a low Saturday night around 74. On Sunday, there is a 40% chance of thunderstorms in the afternoon. Mostly sunny though with a high near 93 and a low Sunday night around 73. Again today, sunny with a high near 95.
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0: greatness of Gino Vannelli, who recently just done a new album. How about that? It's called I Just Wanna Stop. This is John Summers, and I know what you're thinking. Make it stop. 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
7: For Troy and the Wiregrass, clear tonight, low 74. Sunny for Independence Day with a 20% chance of afternoon showers, high 95. Cloudy tomorrow night, low 74. Sunny Sunday, 50% chance of afternoon rain, high 93. Again tonight, clear, low 74. 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

0: Daryl Hall, John Oates, and the Maneater song, their biggest hit and the one they used to kick off their concerts with. 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

0: Phil Collins, do you remember? John Summers here. Have you noticed, watching the World Cup at all, that a lot of the athletes are wearing shoes that are pink? According to the shoe manufacturers, athletes associate pink with confidence and standing out, and, well, that's why they wear them. It's because all that stuff's good, you know?
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9: 4.7 weather. For Troy and the Wiregrass, clear overnight, low 74. Cloudy tomorrow night, just in time for fireworks, low 74. For Independence Day, sunny, a 20% chance of afternoon rain, high 95. Sunday, about the same with a 50% chance of rain. Again tonight, clear, low 74. 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

0: Skinner Man, Sweet Home Alabama, the name of the song. 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Just don't take them. 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The strange lights and the loud noises, they scare the you-know-what out of these animals. Even a normally shy animal might suddenly act aggressively, just out of fear. 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
3: By 1790, early settlers had moved the western boundary of the U.S. about 255 miles from the east coast to the eastern edge of the Appalachians. The total population of the country was approaching 4 million, and farmers made up about 90% of the labor force. And it wasn't long before crossing those Appalachian mountains was no longer an impediment to the western push. By 1800, caravans and wagon trains pushed the western frontier into the Tennessee-Ohio Valley. And by 1815, steamboats helped American agriculture push even further west. I'm Mark Oppold. 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
5: 94.7 weather. For Troy and the Wiregrass, clear tonight, low 74. Sunny for Independence Day with a 20% chance of afternoon showers, high 95. Cloudy tomorrow night, low 74. Sunny Sunday, 50% chance of afternoon rain, high 93. Again tonight, clear, low 74. For Troy and the Wiregrass on Classic Hits 94.7.
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1: News. I'm Carmen Roberts. Much of the country will be setting off fireworks for America's 250th birthday tomorrow, but the extreme heat is clamping down on many celebrations. Philadelphia had to cancel a salute to Independence parade today.
2: They called it off because of how dangerous this heat is. We're expecting feels like temperatures to hit 112 degrees today.
1: Fox Weather's Katie Byrne. President Trump will give a speech tonight at Mount Rushmore.
3: There are going to be flyovers, the new Air Force One, B-52 bombers, F-16s, also Marine One. The president will speak, and then the big event, the fireworks.
1: Fox's David Spott. And a spacecraft is rushing to the rescue of a NASA telescope that is in danger of crashing back to Earth. 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
4: 94.7 weather. For Troy and the Wiregrass, clear tonight, low 74. Sunny for Independence Day with a 20% chance of afternoon showers, high 95. Cloudy tomorrow night, low 74. Sunny Sunday, 50% chance of afternoon rain, high 93. Again tonight, clear, low 74. For Troy and the Wiregrass on Classic Hits 94.7.
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Right, stick around, because coming up next, today's Lost Classic from an iconic singer. Maybe, definitely one of the best voices of the 20th century. Huh? Next.

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0: Today's Lost Classic, Barbara Streisand, Barry Gibb there, and A Woman in Love. It was written by Barry and Robin Gibb after Barbara Streisand suggested, well, kind of asked Barry Gibb to write her some stuff. And wow. Okay. They were participating in a lot of musical endeavors for other artists at the time, the Bee Gees were, and Streisand was one of them. That song won the Novello Award for Best Song Musically and Lyrically in 1980. And huge international hit. Woman in Love, Barbara Streisand. Today's Lost Classic, another one coming up on Monday around the same time. 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
9: weather.
5: for Troy in the Wiregrass, clear overnight, low 74. Cloudy tomorrow night, just in time for fireworks, low 74. For Independence Day, sunny, a 20% chance of afternoon rain, high 95. Sunday, about the same with a 50% chance of rain. Again tonight, clear, low 74. 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

0: Elton John, I'm still standing. He will be still standing even after he leaves us. He has just signed a multi-million pound hologram deal. 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

0: Billy Idol, a white wedding. Summertime, a great time to get married, I guess. Well, what's a bad time? I don't think there is any. Anyway, this is John Summers. 4th of July tomorrow. I kind of wondered, I looked this up, right? What do we love most about America? Is it, the oversized drinks that we get whenever we go? No, it's freedom, of course. 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

0: Blondie, one way or another, I'm going to get you, All-American Band there. I'm John Summers. Now, 4th of July, July 4th, is a banner day for vexillologists.
1: What's a vexillologist?
0: Somebody who's an expert in the history of flags.
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3: I'm Doc Kirby. Here's a book bit. The American Revolution. Essays on the Founding Era, edited by Nicholas Popper. An Omenhundro Institute collection, University of North Carolina Press. An independent organization whose mission entails advancing and supporting knowledge of our story, the Omenhundro Institute of Early American History and Culture has published this collection of essays with the University of North Carolina Press, especially for our nation's 250th birthday. The story of America is the story of all kinds of Americans trying to make sense of the Revolution's meaning and significance. It transcends all group identities without diminishing any of them. All kinds of us have drawn on the Revolution to claim a place in the American nation for ourselves. The nation's founding ideals were to be taken seriously, even in the breach. They were what Reverend Dr. Martin Luther King Jr. called a promissory note. The Revolution was as much a social and cultural event as it was a political one. It called for a new way of sharing power, a new way of seeing human beings. Equality would now be considered natural. It means that every single one of us is entitled to basic dignity. No person is inherently better. We are different naturally, but we are all equal under the law. Liberty, equality, self-governing, the rule of law, human dignity. These are the principles of our country. Too often we have failed to live up to them, but we should not lose faith in a revolution. It is a grand experiment, and we grow to be more responsible and sincere citizens when we learn our history. As many as 200,000 men served in the American forces, of whom 25,000 were killed, nearly 1% of all 13 colonies. In armies or navies or as POWs, thousands more loyalists died fighting for the king, 30,000 left for Canada, Bermuda, or England when they lost the war. Civilians faced destruction and violence and wartime deprivation. Lands were laid waste, cities damaged, death and destruction everywhere. Opposition to the arbitrary acts of King George III and Parliament began in 1760 and gradually grew more violent. A Boston shoemaker, George Robert T. Hughes, changed from a deferential worker to a son of liberty, to a patriot, to a warrior. Another essay tells of a seventh tea ship that missed the big tea party. Revolution from the pulpit, religion and the first years of imperial crisis, and the lifeblood of revolution, newspaper networks, and the movement for independence showed aspects of pre-revolutionary society that were enormously influential in a nation founded on Puritan immigration and the First Great Awakening, and one where print was the mass media of its day. One of the issues with the Stamp Acts was the tax on paper, which would have caused most newspapers to go bankrupt, limiting communication among the colonists. The chapter on life during wartime looked at the enormous contributions made by women, how black men served the revolution, and how orderly books helped train volunteers into soldiers. Finally, I was amazed at the relationship between Bermuda and the American colonies and how the British broke it. It's a wonderful read. The American Revolution, Essays on the Founding Era, edited by Nicholas Popper, an Omenhundro Institute collection, University of North Carolina Press. I'm Doc Kirby. That's a book bit.
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1: News, I'm Tom Graham. Festivities marking the 250th anniversary of American independence ramping up across the U.S., but extreme heat is cooling off some celebrations. Philadelphia canceling its salute to Independence Parade. Fox Weather's Katie Byrne is there.
2: The heat index, this is new, just reached 111 degrees for us, and that comes after yesterday became the fourth hottest day ever recorded in Philadelphia. So it's been a brutal stretch of heat.
1: In Washington, the National Mall and so-called Great American Fair temporarily shutting down this afternoon. President Trump preparing to address the nation at Mount Rushmore.
3: President Trump will speak at 8:30 local, 10:30 Eastern time. They're going to be flyovers, the new Air Force One, B-52 bombers, F-16s, also Marine One. The president will speak, and then the big event, the fireworks.
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4: 4.7 weather. For Troy and the Wiregrass, clear tonight, low 74. Sunny for Independence Day with a 20% chance of afternoon showers, high 95. Cloudy tomorrow night, low 74. Sunny Sunday, 50% chance of afternoon rain, high 93. Again tonight, clear, low 74. 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

0: Kenny Loggins, Steve from Caddyshack. I'm all right. John Summers here, and I was scouring the internet for this. If you want to make your marriage stronger, they say to choose a brand new special song. You can always cherish the first song you called yours, but you can recreate those loving feelings by finding a new song every few years. Just as an aside, I wouldn't recommend that last song. It just doesn't seem to fit the bill, you know?
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3: 4.7 weather. For Troy and the Wiregrass, clear overnight, low 74. Cloudy tomorrow night, just in time for fireworks, low 74. For Independence Day, sunny, a 20% chance of afternoon rain, high 95. Sunday, about the same with a 50% chance of rain. Again tonight, clear, low 74. 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William Cowper had a hard life. He lost his mother at age 6, was mistreated by fellow students, and his father prevented him from marrying the girl he loved. He tried to commit suicide. After a year in an asylum, he was released to the care of a Christian couple and struggled with mental illness, yet wrote, "God moves in a mysterious way his wonders to perform. God never abandoned him, and he won't abandon you." Worship with First Baptist Church of Troy, Sundays at 10:15 on AM 970, FM 96.3, and online from our website, troyfbc.org.
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0: Corey Hart from Canada. He's alive and well and living in Canada somewhere. It's called Sunglasses at Night. Maybe for the fireworks? I don't know.
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0: Mariah Carey and Fantasy. I'm John Summers, and I might want to bring a teeny tiny umbrella for your beer this July 4th. Because, you see, the parts of the brew that come from hops can break down under the sun's damaging rays, resulting in an instant skunky taste. There's nothing good about that.
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0: Fleetwood Mac, Go Your Own Way, Rumors album, and John Summers. Yale University has advice for foreign exchange students coming to the U.S. for the first time. Cover your mouth when you yawn, sneeze, or cough. Americans are offended by strong odors and normally bathe daily, sometimes twice a day, and use underarm deodorant. Do not belch loudly in public. Other things should be controlled as discreetly as possible. You know what I'm talking about. Do not spit. You might see people spitting in the streets, but it is considered very rude. Do not pick your teeth or nose in public, and don't whistle at women.
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2: 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General George Washington took command of the Continental Army at Cambridge, Massachusetts. 1835. In Paterson, New Jersey, children went on strike seeking a more equitable 11-hour work day and 6-day work week. 1863. During the Civil War, Robert E. Lee's Confederate Army of Northern Virginia was defeated after a charge of 15,000 Confederate soldiers failed to break the Union lines held under General George Meade at Gettysburg. The 3-day battle, culminated by the failed Pickett's charge, resulted in the Confederacy losing 1/3 of their troops, and the Union seeing 23,000 casualties out of their total 88,000 fighting men. Also on July 3rd, Vicksburg surrenders to Grant after a siege that has lasted for months. 1878, birth anniversary of songwriter and playwright George M. Cohen, composer of You're a Grand Old Flag, Yankee Doodle Dandy, Give My Regards to Broadway, Mary's a Grand Old Name, and Over There. 1890, Idaho became the 43rd state of the Union. 1898, during the Spanish-American War, a fleet of Spanish ships in Cuba's Santiago Harbor attempted to run a blockade of U.S. naval forces. All of the Spanish ships were destroyed one by one in the 4-hour battle that followed. Almost all of the Spanish sailors, including Admiral Cervera, were rescued by the American Navy. 1954, almost 9 years after the end of the Second World War, food rationing finally ended in Britain. 1962, Algeria became an independent nation after 132 years of French rule. 1976, an Israeli commando unit staged a raid on the Entebbe airport in Uganda to rescue 103 hostages on a hijacked Air France airliner. 3 of the hostages, 7 hijackers, and 20 Ugandan soldiers were killed in the raid. The plane had been en route from Tel Aviv to Paris when it was taken over by the pro-Palestinian guerrillas. 1988, the Vincenzo, a U.S. missile cruiser, mistakenly downed an Iranian commercial jet over the Persian Gulf, killing all 290 people on board. Having birthdays, humorist, author Dave Barry is 79, Tony Award-winning actress Betty Buckley is 79 also. Actor Thomas Cruise Mapother IV, best known as just Tom Cruise, is 64, as is actor Thomas Gibson of Criminal Minds and Dharma and Greg. 6-time Tony Award winner Audra McDonald is 56, as is Hall of Fame hockey player Timu Silani. Actor Kurtwood Smith of That 70s Show and RoboCop is 83. Tony and Oscar-winning playwright and screenwriter Tom Stoddard is 89. Formula One racing driver Sebastian Vettel is 39. Talk show host Montel Williams is 70. Oh, and today is WTBF's own John Mike McCall's birthday. It happened on this day, June the 3rd. 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I'm Doc Kirby reporting for WTBF.
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2: 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The Meeksville Independence Day Parade steps off at 10, line up at 9 on County Road 7723 across from Scotty's store. 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The Pioneer Museum of Alabama on 231 north of Troy has free admission for all events on the 4th, open from 9 to 5, special festivities from 11 to 4, patriotic readings, etc. Food wagon will be present. 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The City of Troy's Fireworks Spectacular will be at approximately 8:30 at Veterans Memorial Stadium. 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In other news, Eric Johnson, age 45 of Troy, died recently. The funeral for Eric Johnson is Saturday at 11 at Greater St. Paul AME Church, with Pastor Maddie Edwards officiating, burial in the Carroll Street Cemetery, George F. Grubb's funeral home directing, visitation this afternoon until 5:30 at the funeral home. Funeral announcements are listed on our website at WTBFradio.com. Just click on obituaries. 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I'm Doc Kirby reporting. You're up to date on TBF.

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2: For Troy and the Wiregrass, clear tonight, low 74. Sunny for Independence Day with a 20% chance of afternoon showers, high 95. Cloudy tomorrow night, low 74. Sunny Sunday, 50% chance of afternoon rain, high 93. Again tonight, clear, low 74. 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

Speaking of anniversaries for the 4th of July, remember the bicentennial year? This was a big hit then and there. Orleans, still the one.

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5: 94.7 weather. For Troy and the Wiregrass, clear overnight, low 74. Cloudy tomorrow night, just in time for fireworks, low 74. For Independence Day, sunny, a 20% chance of afternoon rain, high 95. Sunday, about the same with a 50% chance of rain. Again tonight, clear, low 74. 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

0: Boys of summer in full effect, I guess you could say. Don Henley and John Summers. Now, the scorching weather means a dramatic rise in brain freeze. You know, ice cream headaches, they happen when something cold touches nerves in the roof of the mouth, triggering blood vessels in the front of your head to swell. Now, this rapid swelling causes the familiar, you know, jabbing pain of a brain freeze. Easy solution? Try eating ice cream or other cold foods slowly to avoid getting a headache. Yeah, common sense.
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7: For Troy and the Wiregrass, clear tonight, low 74. Sunny for Independence Day with a 20% chance of afternoon showers, high 95. Cloudy tomorrow night, low 74. Sunny Sunday, 50% chance of afternoon rain, high 93. Again tonight, clear, low 74. For Troy and the Wiregrass on Classic Hits 94.7.
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0: Jim Croce, you don't mess around with Jim, who's a real-life dude that he met up with somewhere along the line, just like Bad Leroy Brown, same thing. Jim Croce, and I am John Summers. Hope your weekend is fabulous, at least the kickoff to it anyway. All right, so Independence Day is the number one holiday for beer sales, followed by Labor Day, Memorial Day, Father's Day, and surprisingly, Christmas.
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1: News, I'm Tom Graham. The extreme heat gripping the eastern half of the country, forcing the cancellations of pre-Independence Day events. Fox's Katie Byrne is in Philadelphia.
2: The dangerous heat canceled Philadelphia's Independence Day parade Friday morning, and other events are moving indoors to keep people safe, with the heat index hitting over 110 degrees.
1: The Great American Fair on the National Mall shutting down earlier today due to heat in Washington. Two people are dead, one hurt after shots were fired in Fairlane Town Center shopping mall in Dearborn, Michigan. It does not appear to be a random shooting.
3: It was between two parties that knew each other here at the mall, and a fight began that escalated in gunfire. It appears that both parties had firearms. We have a number of the people involved at the station, and we're interviewing them to better understand what led to this escalation.
1: Dearborn Police Chief Isha Shaheen, America's listening to Fox News.
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4: For Troy and the Wiregrass, clear overnight, low 74. Cloudy tomorrow night, just in time for fireworks, low 74. For Independence Day, sunny, a 20% chance of afternoon rain, high 95. Sunday, about the same with a 50% chance of rain. Again tonight, clear, low 74. 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

0: Roland Gift and Fine Young Cannibals. She drives me crazy. 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
3: 94.7 weather. For Troy and the Wiregrass, clear tonight, low 74. Sunny for Independence Day with a 20% chance of afternoon showers, high 95. Cloudy tomorrow night, low 74. Sunny Sunday, 50% chance of afternoon rain, high 93. Again tonight, clear, low 74. For Troy and the Wiregrass on Classic Hits 94.7.
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0: Donna Lewis, I Love You Always, Forever. Mushy, mushy. Hey, it's John Summers. Now, one of the songs most associated with July 4th actually started out as a slam against the U.S. Yankee Doodle, originally sung by British soldiers who are making fun of the Americans whose sense of style was somewhat lacking by European standards. Yeah, look how that turned out.
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5: For Troy and the Wiregrass, clear overnight, low 74. Cloudy tomorrow night, just in time for fireworks, low 74. For Independence Day, sunny, a 20% chance of afternoon rain, high 95. Sunday, about the same with a 50% chance of rain. Again tonight, clear, low 74. 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

0: Lights, Journey, and this is John Summers. Now, you plan on having some hamburgers tomorrow? How well do you know your meat, really? When you buy ground beef, should you worry if it's red on the outside and brown on the inside? The answer is no. Meat is naturally brownish and turns red only when exposed to oxygen. So when ground beef spoils, it turns grayish, and usually it doesn't smell good. You can tell.
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2: hits. It's July 3rd. Here's what happened on this day in history, brought to you by Troy Animal Clinic, your full-service, family-owned and operated veterinary clinic. 1775, General George Washington took command of the Continental Army at Cambridge, Massachusetts. 1835, in Paterson, New Jersey, children went on strike seeking a more equitable 11-hour workday and 6-day work week. 1863, during the Civil War, Robert E. Lee's Confederate Army of Northern Virginia was defeated after a charge of 15,000 Confederate soldiers failed to break the Union lines held under General George Meade at Gettysburg. The 3-day battle, culminated by the failed Pickett's charge, resulted in the Confederacy losing 1/3 of their troops, and the Union seeing 23,000 casualties out of their total 88,000 fighting men. Also on July 3rd, Vicksburg surrenders to Grant after a siege that has lasted 4 months. 1878, birth anniversary of songwriter and playwright George M. Cohen, composer of You're a Grand Old Flag, Yankee Doodle Dandy, Give My Regards to Broadway, Mary's a Grand Old Name, and Over There. 1898, Idaho became the 43rd state of the Union. 1898, during the Spanish-American War, a fleet of Spanish ships in Cuba's Santiago Harbor attempted to run a blockade of U.S. naval forces. All of the Spanish ships were destroyed one by one in the 4-hour battle that followed. Almost all of the Spanish sailors, including Admiral Cervera, were rescued by the American Navy. 1954, almost 9 years after the end of the Second World War, food rationing finally ended in Britain. 1962, Algeria became an independent nation after 132 years of French rule. 1976, an Israeli commando unit staged a raid on the Entebbe airport in Uganda to rescue 103 hostages on a hijacked Air France airliner. 3 of the hostages, 7 hijackers, and 20 Ugandan soldiers were killed in the raid. The plane had been en route from Tel Aviv to Paris when it was taken over by the pro-Palestinian guerrillas. 1988, the Vincenzo, a U.S. missile cruiser, mistakenly downed an Iranian commercial jet over the Persian Gulf, killing all 290 people on board. Having birthdays, humorist, author Dave Barry is 79. Tony Award-winning actress Betty Buckley is 79 also. Actor Thomas Cruise Mapother IV, best known as just Tom Cruise, is 64, as is actor Thomas Gibson of Criminal Minds and Dharma and Greg. 6-time Tony Award winner Audra McDonald is 56, as is Hall of Fame hockey player Timu Silani. Actor Kurtwood Smith of That 70s Show and RoboCop is 83. Tony and Oscar-winning playwright and screenwriter Tom Stoddard is 89. Formula One racing driver Sebastian Vettel is 39. Talk show host Montel Williams is 70. Oh, and today is WTBF's own John Mike McCall's birthday. It happened on this day, June the 3rd. Today in History is brought to you by Troy Animal Clinic, caring for the pets of Pike County more than half a century. I'm Doc Kirby reporting for WTBF.
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1: I'm Carmen Roberts. As America prepares to party like it's 1776, President Trump will give a speech tonight at Mount Rushmore.
2: We are going to be seeing flyovers. We're going to see tributes to all six branches of the armed forces, and we're going to see that fireworks show for the first time in 6 years.
1: Fox's Jackie Heinrich. WNBA star Caitlin Clark breaks her silence about getting punched in the throat a week ago by Phoenix Mercury forward Alyssa Thomas.
3: The league's just got to do better protecting our players in that regard. I don't really think that it was up for debate. Obviously, it wasn't called in real time. You can go back and watch the clip. I think it's pretty straightforward.
1: Sound from the Indiana Fever. Speaking to reporters, Clark also gave officials some grace, stating refereeing, in her words, is one of the hardest jobs in the world. 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
4: The Pioneer Museum of Alabama on 231 north of Troy has free admission for all events on the 4th, open from 9 to 5, special festivities from 11 to 4, patriotic readings, etc. Food wagon will be present. The Pike County Art Guild has a pop-up art show, Americana, July 1st through 4th at the Pioneer Museum. There will also be a live radio play, The American Revolution in 40 Minutes, at Trojan Center Theater Saturday night at 6, followed by a community patriotic sing-along. It's free.
5: 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That's why Troy Health and Rehabilitation Center has offered pride and caring for cherished people since 1969. The 234-bed facility is located on Highway 87 in Troy. Warren Kelly,